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17: The top stories this hour. Nigel Farage claims he's the victim of an establishment hit job and has followed the rules. He's facing calls for an investigation over financial support given to him by a convicted criminal. The Sunday Times reported yesterday that George Cottrell also gave the Reform UK leader use of a rented property before he was elected. Broadcaster Angela Epstein says this may not be good for Mr. Farage.
18: Will it cut through and will it damage Farage's profile amongst his loyal supporters? That's a different question. But I think one thing that voters find very difficult to sort of accept and process is when we see MPs with their noses in the trough.
17: The Duchess of Sussex, Prince Archie and Princess Lilibet aren't expected to join the Duke of Sussex when he visits London today. Archie and Lily, aged 7 and 5, last saw their grandfather, the King, in person 4 years ago. An independent review has found police leadership in England and Wales isn't good enough. A commission has discovered more than 1 in 10 constables don't trust the leaders above them, while top jobs often attract just a single suitable candidate. Novak Djokovic overcame frustrations with his performance to beat Roman Safiulin and reach the quarterfinals at Wimbledon, breaking a Roger Federer record at the same time. He now has the most ever wins on the men's side of the draw with 106. Djokovic needs one more title to equal the 8 major crowns Federer achieved in London. But that's not on the mind of the Serbian.
11: Not on my priority list, to be honest. I haven't thought about it, didn't even know about it until the last, after the last match win. So really quite insignificant to me at the moment.
17: Defending champion Jannik Sinner is also through, but women's top seed Aryna Sabalenka crashed out with a straight sets defeat to Naomi Osaka. And George Russell was second in the British Grand Prix to cut the gap at the top of the F1 World Championship to 25 points. And Charles Leclerc won the race at Silverstone. Lewis Hamilton was third. From Sky News, that's the latest.
14: It's Monday and it's Gary Parker at Nation Radio. Good morning. I hope I find you well this morning. Coming up, I've got Adele, Steve Winwood and next, Pointer Sisters.

Valerie, it's Steve Winwood at It's Nation Radio, Monday morning, playing the best variety of hits. Hello, Gary Parker here on Early Breakfast. And it's the 6th of July, and if you have your birthday today, happy birthday to you. You share it with Jennifer Saunders, one half of French and Saunders, 68 today. Happy birthday, Jennifer. Kate Nash is 39, but deserving a play on the birthdays. Happy birthday, Sylvester Stallone, 80 today.

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0: Dana Ross, there's Upside Down at Nation Radio. 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And Alex is going to be announcing the winner of our competition after 8 today on Alex Duffy at Breakfast here at Nation. 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
16: The top stories this hour. England are into the quarterfinals of the World Cup after a dramatic last 16 tie against Mexico. Kickoff was delayed by an hour due to bad weather. Joe Rawson was watching in Mexico City.
17: England have done it. They are through to the quarterfinals of the World Cup. at an epic here in Mexico City. It lived up to everything we were expecting. England were 2-0 up through Jude Bellingham in the first half, but Mexico pulled one back just before half-time. Gerald Quansah was then sent off for an over-the-ball challenge. Harry Kane then made it 3-1 from the penalty spot, but Raul Jimenez got one back 3-2, and England forced to hold on, but they got through to full-time. England win 3-2. They take on Norway next in the last eight.
16: Norway got a 2-1 victory over five-time winners Brazil. A former head of royal protection doesn't believe the Duke of Sussex would be allowed to visit the UK unprotected if there was a serious threat. It's understood Harry's coming to London today without his wife and children over security concerns. Pharmacies say they're bracing for a surge in demand as the first weight loss pill goes on sale. The tablet form of Wegovy is available from some chemists, but there's a warning that they'll be easier for criminals to fake. Zoe Griffiths, registered dietitian at Newman, says patients should avoid websites offering it cheaply.
18: Make sure that you're actually being given a prescription by a qualified prescriber. And that will mean that they've reviewed your medical history, other medications, and your weight status to make sure that this medication is safe and appropriate for you.
16: In sport, defending men's champion Jannik Sinner's into the quarterfinals at Wimbledon after a straight sets victory over Shintaro Mochizuki. Seven-time champion Novak Djokovic is also through to the last eight. And George Russell finished second at the British F1 Grand Prix behind Charles Leclerc. From Sky News, that's the latest.
0: Monday morning, it's early breakfast and it's Gary here at Nation Radio. On the way, Shawn Mendes, Howard Jones, and next it's George Michael and Mary J. Blige.

0: back.
1: Monday morning, coming up to 5:15 on Nation Radio, playing the best variety of hits like that from Shawn Mendes. There's Nothing Holding Me Back. Howard Jones and George Michael and Mary J. Blige as well. So it's Carrie Parker. It's Early Breakfast on a Monday morning. Coming up, I've got Prince on the way after Taylor Swift's.

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0: Hungry Heart, there's Bruce Springsteen on Nation Radio. Your interesting fact of the day, on this day in 1957, music history was rewritten at a church fete in Walton, Liverpool. A 16-year-old John Lennon performing with his skiffle group, the Quarrymen, met a 15-year-old Paul McCartney for the very first time. Paul impressed John by playing Eddie Cochran's 20 Flight Rock. And the rest is history.
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0: Together again, Janet Jackson, it's Nation Radio, the Nation Network chart show. 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It's the UK's greatest countdown. It's what Sunday afternoons were made for. Nation
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0: Good morning, it's Monday, it's Nation Radio. Alex Duffy at breakfast is on the way next, but first, the top stories for Yorkshire and Lincolnshire at 6 next.
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9: Top stories this hour, and first, a major spoiler alert if you didn't stay up for the game. I have got the England result in 3, 2, 1. They won. The Three Lions have knocked out Mexico and are into the last eight. Joe Rawson reports from Mexico City.
10: Jude Bellingham struck twice before Mexico clawed back a lifeline. Gerald Quansah sent off. The stadium erupting, momentum swinging. Harry Kane restored hope from the spot. England dug in a heroic, defiant 3-2 victory.
9: Meanwhile, Jordan Henderson faces an anxious wait to see if his World Cup is over after hurting his wrist during England's celebrations. He fell from an advertising board onto the pitch. Boss Thomas Tuchel says the midfield is in hospital this morning with quite a serious injury. Pharmacies say they're bracing for a surge in demand as the first weight loss pill goes on sale. The tablet form of Wegovy is available from today at some chemists. And it's understood the Duke of Sussex will visit London alone today. Harry's marking the one-year countdown to the Invictus Games.
11: Now for the news here in East Yorkshire and Northern Lincolnshire. A teenager's fighting for his life in hospital after a quad bike crashed into four parked cars in Ticton. It happened on Main Street just before three on Saturday afternoon when a white quad bike collided with the vehicles. The 19-year-old was taken to hospital with life-threatening injuries. Now, parents are being warned to throw away certain squishy toys after more than 1,000 were seized in Hull. Trading Standards found the squeezy dumpling toys to contain high levels of benzene that can be a cancer-causing chemical. People in East Yorkshire are being urged to swap so-called doom-scrolling on their phones for free half-an-hour online courses that could help save lives. The Cancer Champions training teaches you how to spot the signs of cancer and understand the process of screening. Sharon Hornsby says it prompted her to go to the doctor.
12: Had two deep-seated tumours that I would never have found. So I had them removed and some lymphs removed as well. then I had to have chemo and radiotherapy. But I would never have felt those lumps.
6: 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Weather.
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11: Staying dry today with a mixture of sunny intervals and passing cloud, a moderate breeze and highs of 24. That's the latest. I'm Olivia Mouncer.
14: Monday morning already. This is Nation Radio after England's win last night. Well, I say last night, a few minutes ago for some of you. On the way, Jazzy Jeff and the Fresh Prince, and we start with Van Halen now.

0: best variety of hits right here on Nation Radio for your Monday morning. Alex Duffy at breakfast with you. Good morning. Let's look at what's trending today then.
1: Alex Duffy's never gonna get it.
0: This may come as no surprise, but trending this morning, England's win against Mexico. You were hearing about it in the news just now. Overnight, whether you got up at 1 a.m. and then realised you could have had another hour's kip because it didn't start until 2 a.m. It was an hour delayed kickoff due to storms in Mexico. Then it started and two goals in a minute and a half. Anyway, England ended up winning 3-2. So the next game is going to be, I want to say it's Saturday night against Norway. So we'll look forward to that. Also trending this morning, you know, Harry Styles has just completed his record-breaking run down in London. Well, rumour has it, Oasis are going to be announcing a record-breaking run for next year, but not in London. No, they want to do 12 nights at Manchester City's Etihad Stadium. Of course, they're both Manchester City fans, Liam and Noel, so 12 nights there will be a dream for them. Also trending, Adele has got really into Formula One. Yeah, Adele says, I think she went to the British Grand Prix one year. It was the British Grand Prix this weekend just gone. She went and she says that now her and her son Angelo really bond about it, and to the point where they argue at home over decisions that are being made on the racetrack, which I absolutely love. Didn't expect to see that, so who knew? Next time if you go to a motorsport race, might find yourself standing next to Adele. Here we go then. Monday morning, on the way, I've got a question. You're never going to get it. We'll do that in the next 10 minutes. And a throwback from Kool and the Gang. That'll help after the England win. Something to make you feel good after this from Teddy Swims at Nation Radio.

0: Our open air theatre. It's Nation Radio. Alex Duffy at breakfast with you after the weekend where we had like David Gray there and Alanis Morissette at Scarborough as well, which the security team are lucky I wasn't at, because I'd have been the person who in the queue for security and they'd have been like, anything in your pockets? I'd have been like, just one hand in my pocket. So Alanis Morissette, no, that's fine. No, just my phone actually.
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0: England defying the odds last night at the football. And how about you defying the odds this week? Listen, somebody's got to win £750,000. It was Christina on Friday. Her and her other half were explaining their house situation.
2: Yeah. We've been refurbing this house for 5 years and we've just run out of money. Thought we couldn't move anytime soon because we've run out of money. 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
3: Move, yeah.
0: So now £750,000 can get them that new house that they've been trying to make happen. It could be you this Friday. 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
7: I'm Greg Edwards. Good morning. Out on the motorways, traffic is on the move. It's looking okay on the M62, both east and westbound on the centres. Fine as well on the M18 in the area. Roadworks underway still south of Beverley, affecting both the A1079 and the A164 around Jock's Lodge. So do expect delays at the busy times. There is a reduced speed limit of 30 miles an hour through the lane closures. In Hesel, Beverley Road, the B1232 has temporary lights.
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0: set gig at Scarborough over the weekend, and I'd have told security I had my hand in pocket. Let's pretend there's brass in pocket at Nation Radio. It is Monday morning, getting you up. If you've not heard the England game last night, England coming through 3-2 against Mexico, a historic win. No one's won at that stadium other than Mexico for years, until England over the last few hours. On the way, music for you in a moment. Kelly Clarkson, first of all this.
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0: For a Monday, I've got a question, and you're never gonna get it, but maybe be inspired by that England performance and do something that you haven't done in years and get it right this morning. 98% of drivers don't what? That's my question. 98% of drivers don't what? Send me a guess right now. WhatsApp open for a Monday. It's 07740-938-500 on WhatsApp. Or you can leave your guess on Facebook. I've just posted the question on Nation Radio Yorkshire's Facebook page. Go have a look there. 98% of drivers don't what? 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And right here, WhatsApp me now, 07740-938-500. 98% of drivers don't what? That's my question. You're never going to get it. Am I one of the 98%? Yeah, I probably am, actually. Post Malone and Morgan Wallen's I Had Some Help Now at Nation.

0: Watson on Nation Radio Yorkshire. Alex Duffy at breakfast with you. Good morning. 25 degrees today. Fairly cloudy though. Wednesday, sunny and 29. And we're going to end the week with some sunshine and 25 as well. That's how it looks this week across our region.
1: Alex Duffy's never going to get it.
0: Nation Radio. This morning, I've got a question. You're never going to get it. 98% of drivers don't what? That's what I'm asking. Thank you for getting in touch with us. Hello to Claire in Heddon. Says, good morning, Alex. Is it don't hold the steering wheel at 10 and 2? Oh, the classic. The classic 10 and 2. And that thing that you only do, you know, when you're learning to drive and you do the sort of push-pull thing where you're feeding it through your hands, like a length of rope. It's the wrong answer. It's back over to you. 98% of drivers don't what? I guess I'm one of them, actually. Thinking about this, I am in the 98% this morning. Who would the 2% be? Maybe it would be driving instructors, or maybe people that sell cars, or maybe car mechanics might be the 2%. Anyway, 98% of drivers don't what? Have a think. Get in touch with your guests. We'll get a latest update on the roads if you're out and about early doors this morning. I've got music for you. Leanne Rimes with an absolute classic. Next at Nation. 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
20: I'm Greg Edwards. Traffic's on the move on the motorways in the area so far this morning, including the M62 and the M18, also the M180. Roadworks underway still at Haysthorpe. The A614 main road has some temporary lights while they finish off some work on the gas mains just near to East Backside. So expect some short delays while that work is underway there. Traffic around Hull in the city centre is looking okay. It's moving well going in and out on Beverley Road and Holderness Road.
21: Travel
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0: Red Wine, UB40, Monday Morning Nation Radio. Alex Duffy at breakfast with you. Hello, that's me. On the way, music for you, Alex Warren, and a song for the 50 Shades of Grey movie in just a moment. Hello.
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0: Nation Radio. 98% of drivers don't what? Thank you for your guesses this morning. Hello to Karen in Pocklington. Says, is it they don't get a full score on their driving test? Oh, don't get what? Like 100%? Zero minors. No, it's not that. Shane's been on. Says, Alex, 98% of us don't indicate. Feels like it's some mornings, doesn't it? You're the only one who does. Kelly in West Hull says, morning, Alex. Is it say thank you when you give way to people? You know what I mean? Hand up to acknowledge them. Yes, I do know what you mean. Wrong answer. Eddie's in Hull. He says, the amount of driving I do, Alex, the amount of shunts I see, I'm going to guess not follow the 2-second rule. You know, Eddie, I was once told only a fool breaks the 2-second rule. It's the wrong answer. This, Sam says, not how to use fog lights when foggy. No, Tracy don't have to check or change their oil. No, John in Scunthorpe, is it speed limits? No, Kelly's back to indicate. Jonathan's saying, don't know what every dashboard warning light refers to. And that is the right answer. Yeah, 98% of us. There'll be a light that comes on in your dashboard and you look at it and think, well, I don't know what that means. You know what that fanfare means, though? It's the right answer. Well done, Jonathan, getting it right this morning. 98% of us have a light that will come on the dashboard and we think, huh, sure, it'll be fine. Ellie Goulding.

0: Alex Warren and Fever Dream at Nation Radio Yorkshire. Fever Dream is how I think a lot of England fans may feel this morning, particularly if you're one of the ones who tried to get an early night's sleep. Set an alarm for 1 a.m, woke up, discovered the match was delayed by an hour, kickoff was delayed, so then got a nap in, then woke up for the game and then tried to get back to sleep afterwards, only to then be too excitable. So you're feeling a mix of all sorts of things this morning. See, I thought I'd get up slightly earlier than usual and just do a bit of a catch-up. I did, but as it was, I slept terribly all night anyway, so I might as well have just stayed up and watched the thing. Hope you're doing all right this morning. By the way, talking all things sport, we had the Super League Magic Weekend over in Liverpool over the weekend as well. Hull FC's next home game, by the way, against Lee Leopards on Saturday at the MKM Stadium. If you want to get your tickets, link in the full fixtures for 2026, on our website, nationplayer.com, and select Nation Radio Yorkshire. 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
18: Top stories this hour. So many tired England fans this morning. The match ended up being delayed by an hour, kicking off at 2 a.m. UK time. Was it worth staying up or getting up early for? Spoiler alert if you don't want to know just yet, but absolutely, yes, it was. In fact, England's 3-2 World Cup win in Mexico is being described as one of the nation's all-time victories. Jude Bellingham scored twice against the co-hosts. Harry Kane struck a pen, but a red card for Jarrell Kwanzaa meant they played much of the second half with 10 men. These fans leaving the Aztec Stadium were left stunned by how the Three Lions held on.
19: Jude Bellingham, what an amazing player. He's coming home.
20: Unbelievable. He had absolutely everything.
21: Incredible, incredible game. Hats off to the English players.
18: England will face Norway in the last eight. Allergy pens will be stocked in every UK school from September. Teachers are also getting training to prepare for emergencies. And a once-a-day Wegovy weight loss pills now available to buy from UK pharmacies for the first time. It's an alternative to injections. That's the latest. I'm Becky Cahill.
22: Now for the news, here in East Yorkshire and Northern Lincolnshire, and a 19-year-old's in hospital with life-threatening injuries after a quad bike crashed into four parked cars in Ticton. It happened on Main Street on Saturday afternoon. Police are trying to work out what caused the crash. Officers are urging anyone who has dashcam footage to get in touch. Now, more than 1,000 dangerous children's toys containing a cancer-causing chemical have been seized by Hull City Council. Trading Standards say the affected squeezy dumpling squishy toys contain unsafe levels of benzene. And finally this morning, the Humber Cancer Alliance is inviting people to spend 30 minutes learning how to spot cancer early with its new free online Cancer Champion training. The course aims to boost awareness, encourage more conversations about symptoms. Sharon Hornsby says it prompted her to go to the doctor. She was later diagnosed with breast cancer.
23: Because I was only 48 as well, so I wasn't eligible for screening. You're not eligible till you're 50. So that would have been another year and a half on top. So I think my message is, it's not all about symptoms, it's just know your body as well.
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22: Staying dry today with a mixture of sunny intervals and passing cloud, a moderate breeze and highs of 24. That's the latest. I'm Olivia Mouncer.
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0: Good morning, it's Alex Duffy at breakfast with you. Right, we will celebrate England's win against Mexico in Mexico to knock Mexico out of the World Cup. In just a moment, a big football song. After the lady who bought her new album out on Friday, I've been listening to it all weekend long because it is brilliant. Let's play Madonna and a throwback one, Music, on Nation Radio for Monday.
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0: Nation Radio Yorkshire. It's Alex Duffy at breakfast with you, getting on the songs across Yorkshire and Northern Lincolnshire this morning. New Order's World in Motion. Yes, playing the odd football song like that today, following England's win. So if you're waking up to that news this morning, England beating Mexico in Mexico, knocking them out of the World Cup, 3-2 win for England at the stadium where nobody's beaten Mexico for 13 years. Last time it happened, Jude Bellingham was 10 years old. And last night, he scored 2 goals for England. Incredible. Let's look at what else is trending.
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0: Well, I wanted to play this because this is the funniest thing. Even if you're not into the football, you know, after a night out or maybe after a wedding and you've been on the dance floor singing along to all the songs and your voice is kind of gone by the end of the night. That was England captain Harry Kane, except at the end of a night, you don't have to do an interview with the media. Here's how he got on with half a voice.
3: Jordan, my voice is gone.
0: Oops.
3: Hendo just fell over there.
0: Keep going.
3: I think it's okay. We had to fight.
0: Yeah, keep going.
3: We had to find something. I've just been singing there. I can't really talk.
0: Who knew Madge Bishop was playing for England last night? But there he was. Also trending this morning, big Oasis rumours that over in Manchester, they're about to announce a 12-night residency at Man City's Etihad Stadium for next summer, which will be incredible off the back of Harry Styles' record-breaking run in London over the last couple of weeks. And we'll stick with the pop star news because Adele has an unlikely new hobby that she's really fallen in love with. The world of Formula One. She got invited to the British Grand Prix a couple of years back, said she loved it, and now her and her son and Angelo have got so into watching. She says they have to get up at 6 a.m. in LA to watch a lot of the games, time-wise, but she says they're doing it because it's really bringing them together and they're finding themselves shouting over decisions, which is wonderful. Love stuff like that. On the way, music for you. I'm going to play Pink in a little bit. We'll get something from Pharrell Williams to feel good, and for a Monday, this is Ray at Nation Radio.

0: Ray. This is Nation Radio. It's Alex Duffy at breakfast with you. The best variety of hits is what you get on the day where Michael Bublé at Scarborough Open Air Theatre tonight, Kings of Leon over in Leeds at the First Direct Bank Arena, and Operation Mincemeat begins at Hull New Theatre as well tonight. Brilliant musical there. On the subject of musicals, I love this. Somebody's written a musical about, you know, the statue on Bridlington seafront. Of it's a bronze statue. There's a young girl knitting a traditional fisherman's sweater. It's being turned into a musical, which I think is an absolutely brilliant thing. They'll be looking for the cast later in the year. I was like, if you're going to do a musical based on something from Bridlington, can we have a musical about seagulls trying to nick your chips? Do I have to do it myself? The musical. Oi, get off. Come in soon.
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0: Maybe you won't need a musical if you win this. You'll feel all the drama and all the excitement all by yourself if you answer your phone on Friday and hear those words that you've just won £750,000. Last Friday, we had our winner. It was this incredible moment when Christina and her other half were talking about what £750,000 means to them.
2: Yeah. We've been refurbing this house for 5 years and we've just run out of money. Thought we couldn't move anytime soon because we've run out of money. Buy a new house.
3: Move, yeah.
0: Oh, they thought they were stuck with the house. And now £750,000 just means that that can happen. They can get to that new house of their dreams that they want. Is that what it is for you? Is there some massive dream that you would put some of this money towards? We've had people helping out family members recently, doing things they've always wanted to do. 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
11: I'm Greg Edwards. Starting to look busy now, heading into Hull on the A63 on Roger Millward Way, with a short queue on the approach to the Great Union Street junction, according to the centres. Fairly busy on Great Union Street itself as well. Things are fine though if you're heading out over the Humber Bridge or out onto the motorways in the area, including the M62 and also the M18. Roadworks continue south of Beverley, affecting both the A1079 and the A164 around Jock's Lodge, so expect one or two delays.
9: Travel
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0: cars and drive on Nation Radio Yorkshire. Should be a slightly easier drive in this morning because some schools have got a delayed start following the football last night. Some people quickly last minute got a Monday morning off work as well. So if that's you, well done. Thank you for getting us on this morning. I just played a little clip of Harry Kane, the England captain, and what happened. You know when you're on a night out or at a wedding or something, singing along, and by the end of the night, you've lost your voice. Kind of happened to him last night during the football and singing along to Wonderwall afterwards. Except you and I don't have to do a media interview. And he struggled his way through it. Rachel in Brough's been on this morning. She says, Alex, Harry Kane's interview was the funniest thing ever. She says, I loved it when they went back to the studio and Wayne Rooney was laughing his head off. He's just as immature as me. Oh, my gosh. Yeah, right. So here's what happened. Here's that moment.
1: Yeah, Jordan, my voice is gone. Incredible. Unbelievable support. Speechless. I can't even talk, so.
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0: Some cheek of Wayne Rooney to have a go at how somebody else talks. Anyway, in the style of Harry Kane, good morning, welcome to Nation Radio Yorkshire. Top loader on after this from Pink at Nation Radio. 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

0: Top Loader, Dancing in the Moonlight on Nation Radio Yorkshire. Alex Duffy at breakfast with you, the 6th of July. If it's feeling slightly lighter on the roads this morning, may have something to do with England's football match. It was meant to be 1 a.m. this morning, ended up kicking off at 2 a.m. this morning. A win against Mexico to knock Mexico out of the World Cup. England's next game now will be against Norway on Saturday. And all the talk this morning, actually, partly about the game and partly about Harry Kane's interview afterwards, where he'd lost his voice.
1: A crazy game. We had to fight. We had to find something. I've just been singing there. I can't really talk.
0: Bless him. You know when you lose your voice at that crucial moment? I'm asking you this morning, when did you lose your voice at the crucial moment? Was it like one of those big life moments? Was it just a situation where you really needed to speak up, but actually your voice had gone and you just couldn't? What happened? Tell me, please, when did you lose your voice at the crucial moment? WhatsApp me with your story, especially if you want a voice note me this morning. 07740938500 on WhatsApp. 07740938500. Message on WhatsApp or voice note me on WhatsApp. When did you lose yours at the crucial moment? I remember I went through this phase. There was like 3 years in a row. When I used to work at the other radio station in Hull that's not there anymore. And I used to do that. And 3 years in a row, I'd come back after the Christmas and New Year break. And the first week in January, I fully lost my voice. We worked out it was the same day. I think it was like the 10th of January. 3 years in a row, my voice just went. On the third one, the boss was like, Are you sure? Can you send me call me? I want to check. I was like, what, you think I'm... For some reason, I need the 10th of January off every year. And rather than booking the day off, I'm just going to pretend I can't speak. What was yours, please? Let me know this morning. If you can beat...
1: A crazy game. We had to fight.
0: Let me know yours. It's on the way. Also, a Duff note for a Monday. A little bit of a song for you to work out where it's from to get your shout out on the radio after a throwback from one of the biggest American female artists ever. Next at Nation.
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13: With National Express, it's the summer of yes. The summer of possibilities. The summer of next stop airport. The summer of absolute anthems. And the summer of last minute plans. With over 100,000 one-way tickets for £7 or less, get out there and say yes to all of it. 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
14: I'm Greg Edwards. There is a queue going into Hull now on the A63 on Roger Millwood Way towards Great Union Street. It's taking about 10 minutes to get through, according to the sensors. Great Union Street itself is looking congested around the junction with Clarence Street. Things are fine, though, if you're heading out over the Humber Bridge or out onto the motorways in the area, including the M62. That's fine, both east and westbound. Don't forget, those roadworks continue south of Beverley, affecting both the A1079 and the A164 around Jock's Lodge.
12: Travel
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0: Brittany and Toxic on Nation Radio. It's Alex Duffy at breakfast with you. When did you lose your voice at a crucial moment like England's Harry Kane?
1: A crazy game. We had to fight. We had to find something. I've just been singing there. I can't really talk.
0: I love it. Your stories, thank you. Hello, Kelly in West Hull this morning. Says, Alex, when I had my tonsils out, since then I suffer with laryngitis really bad to the point that sometimes I can't talk. I met my partner's sister and I couldn't talk to her as it really hurt to talk. Next thing you know, says Kelly, I'm singing on the karaoke. My voice just came back and I bet she thought I was a right fraud. Yeah, when you go from, I'm sorry, I'd love to talk to you, but I can't, to suddenly belting out a bit of Whitney, I can understand why she might have been like, hang on, is it me? Some of yours, when did you lose your voice at the worst moment? Coming up, my Duff note for a Monday. Work out the song I'm going to play you the first note of after Somber at Nation Radio.

0: 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Hello, if you're off to see Michael Bublé tonight at Scarborough Open Air Theatre, that is going to be an amazing day. Kings of Leon are over in Leeds at the First Direct Bank Arena tonight, and I'm going to be at Whole New Theatre watching Operation Mincemeat tonight as well. It's going to be utterly brilliant. Right now, I'm Alex Duffy and it's time for my Duff Note. Duff! Duff, duff, duff, duff, duff, duff, duff, duff, note. Hello to people I met at the weekend, by the way. I was in Beverly for Beaverfest, who told me that they play along every morning with this in the car. So here's today's Duff Note. It's the first note of a song coming up after eight. Just tell me the title and artist on WhatsApp. Send both and I'll get you a shout out this morning. I can only do 30 seconds of shout outs, though, so be quick about it. Who are you? Where are you? Did you stay up for the England game? Were you not fussed? What are you up to today? Let me know all of those things and you could be getting that shout out. But you need to know where this note is from. It's the first note of what? Today's Duff Note sounds like this. Oh, blimey! Thanks to them just repeating the one note, you've got it loads of times this morning. That's not fair. But I still think it's tricky. You sort of know roughly what it is, but title and artist, please. WhatsApp me, 07740938500. Title and artist of that. Who are you? Where are you? What's going on for you today? And you could be getting a shout out next on my Duff Note. What's this? It's today's Duff Note at Nation Radio. Duff, duff, duff, duff, duff, duff, duff, duff, duff, duff, note.
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10: The top stories this hour. A major spoiler alert if you didn't stay up or get up early for the match. I have the England result in 3-2-1. They won 3-2. The Three Lions have knocked Mexico out of the World Cup. Our reporter Claire Bode was watching with fans in London.
11: Two goals in 2 minutes by Jude Bellingham and a third from Harry Kane. England have made it to the final eight of the World Cup. Fans here in Camden can't believe it.
12: Amazing game.
13: Absolutely amazing. It's buzzing. The atmosphere is here. England, we're so back. We're so back.
14: I always knew it. We're going to win. I know it.
15: She's the biggest supporter. She never had a single doubt that they were going to win.
11: I dare say, could it be coming home? Well, we'll find out if the dream lives on when England face Norway at the weekend.
10: Meanwhile, midfielder Jordan Henderson's a maybe for Saturday's game after injuring his wrist in a fall while celebrating the win. Foreign political donations being limited to £100,000 for a year after donors arrive in Britain. Ministers insist that British democracy is not for sale, and ITV has agreed the sale of its media and entertainment business. Sky's buying it for up to £1.6 billion.
16: Now for the news, here in East Yorkshire and Northern Lincolnshire, a teenager's fighting for his life after a quad bike crashed into four parked cars in Ticton. It happened on Main Street just before three on Saturday when a quad bike collided with the vehicles. The 19-year-old rider was taken to hospital with life-threatening injuries. Police are asking anyone with information to contact them. Now, parents are being warned to throw away certain squishy toys after more than 1,000 were seized by Trading Standards officers in Hull. They found the squeezy dumpling toys contained high levels of benzene. That's a known carcinogen. And people in East Yorkshire are being urged to swap so-called doom scrolling for free half-an-hour online courses that could help save a life. The Cancer Champions training teaches you how to spot the signs of cancer as well as understand the process of screening. Sharon says it prompted her to go to the doctor.
17: I had two deep-seated tumours that I would never have found. It had gone into my lymph nodes at this point as well. So I had them removed and some lymphs removed as well. Then I had to have chemo and radiotherapy.
6: 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Weather.
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16: Staying dry today with a mixture of sunny intervals and passing cloud, a moderate breeze and highs of 24. That's the latest. I'm Olivia Mouncer.
18: A warm Monday then. What a Monday. Listen, what is my Duff note? It sounds like this. title and artist could get you a shout out and loads of people after a football song this morning.
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19: Pickford gets rid of the ball. The referee goes to his whistle. It is one of the greatest results in England's World Cup history. Mexico do not lose.

Nation Radio, we take that, who've been on their tour recently. So many people from Yorkshire and Northern Lincolnshire went to go and see them. Harry Styles, loads of people have been down to London to go and see him recently. And rumour has it, Oasis are about to announce a record-breaking run over at the Etihad Stadium in Manchester for next summer as well, which will be amazing. Before it, Three Lions, Badil, Skinner and Lightning Seeds. Hello to Kelly, who says she had goosebumps listening to that. You're welcome. I'm Alex Duffy and this is my Duff Note. Duff! Duff note. First note of a song I'm about to play you. Tell me the title and artist. And now the first note is repeated this morning. It goes like this. Can I say, even though it's repeated, tricky today, right? So many wrong guesses. Pretty much all of them guessing something from Lionel Richie. It's not a Lionel Richie song at all. Getting it right this morning, I could only do 30 seconds of shout-outs if yours is coming up right now. Well done this morning too. Becky and Market Wheaton says, Alex, after a rugby weekend in Liverpool for Magic Weekend and the England game, glad the school run is the only thing I have to do today. Fiona in Beverly, who I met on Saturday at Beaverfest. She had a comfy camping chair, I remember. Megan Martin at West Building Supplies in Hull, well done to you. Dan in Bridlington's got it. He says, 3 days to go until my holiday, not the time counting. Hello to Sue in Hull, who's right as well this morning. Michelle is on the countdown to the end of term. Simon is busy back at work already. And Stevie in East Hull is well excited because today, I can't tell you, we've run out of time. Did you know that the Duff Note was Big Throwback, DeBarge, Rhythm of the Night? Were you close or were you a mile off this morning? I tell you what, you can redeem yourself tomorrow.

This morning's Duff Note, the song just before 8, I play you the first note of for you to work it out to get a shout out on the radio. DeBarge, Rhythm of the Night, another one coming your way tomorrow.

0: time lost his voice. I want to know, when did you lose your voice? Maybe at the worst possible moment. Let me know what happened on WhatsApp. 07740 938 500. There's a great one just come in. Rachel managed to turn a positive from a negative. Find out why. And Pet Shop Boys next.
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4: I'm Greg Edwards. Traffic slow going into Hull on the A63 Roger Millward Way with a 15-minute queue now at the Great Union Street junction, according to the centres. Also congested on Great Union Street itself around the Clarence Street junction. But it's fine as you head in on Beverley Road. Not too bad at all this morning on the A63 on Clive Sullivan Way. Things are fine if you're going over the Humber Bridge and out on the motorways. Traffic's on the move on the M62. The same goes for traffic on the M8.
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0: to go to see Blippi's live show at Connexin Live in Hull. I'm going to call someone back and let them know that they are off in the next 10 minutes or so. First of all, after the football over the last few hours, Harry Kane went to chat to the media and couldn't talk because he'd been singing along to Oasis too much.
1: A crazy game. We had to fight. We had to find something. I've just been singing there. I can't really talk.
0: Brilliant. When did you lose your voice at the worst moment? Rachel has been on. She says, morning, Alex. I really badly lost my voice after going to see Take That. I mean, once you've sung along with Never Forget and Rule the World at the top of your voice, it's understandable, isn't it? She says, but I'm a nursery nurse and I need to use my voice. I need to project it across a classroom. She says, so I used it as a great way to test the kids' listening skills. Now gather round, everybody. Today, we're going to learn about whispering and really listening to each other. That's like the time that a teacher friend told me, and this took my mind straight back to when I was a kid. And I remember those lessons where the teacher would be like, right, today what we're going to do is reading. You're going to read the chapter, and I've written out some questions and printed them out for you, and then you can ask them to each other afterwards. And a teacher friend of mine went, yeah. That teacher had a hangover. On the way, the man who's at Scarborough tonight, after this, from Tom Grennan at Nation Radio.

0: Loads of messages of people going to see Michael Bublé at Scarborough Open Air Theatre tonight. Hello to Megan in Hull, who's excited about it. Hello to Debbie in Bridlington, off to go to see Michael Bublé. That for you, then. It's a beautiful day on Nation Radio. Hello.
1: Alex Duffy at breakfast.
0: I'm Alex Duffy, getting you up, getting you in this morning. Hello, if you're maybe the parents of one of these schools who've said the kids can have a little bit of a lie-in this morning after the England game, the England win last night. Well done if you stayed up to watch it or got up to watch it and went, oh, could have had another hour kip after they delayed kickoff by an hour. Listen, let's call somebody back who's entered to win tickets to go and see Be Like Blippi. It's at Connection Live in Hull, Saturday, 25th of July. Tickets for four of you to go. Blippi, one of the biggest kids things right now. And you could be there. Let's call someone back and let them know.
2: Hello.
0: Hi, is that Sarah?
2: It is.
0: Sarah, it's Alex Duffy at Nation Radio. How are you?
2: Hello.
0: Oh. Sarah, why do I think that was the sound of your phone losing its signal? do you know what? When Sarah gets her signal back, she will be delighted to discover that she's off to go and see Be Like Blippi. 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It can be you next time. On the way, before we get to nine, going to play something from Taylor Swift. And we look ahead to the golden hour. Can you work out the year that connects those songs? We'll do that. And if you are heading in this morning, latest update on the roads for you in just a sec.
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15: I'm Greg Edwards. Traffic slow going into Hull this morning on the A63 on Roger Millwood Way towards the Great Union Street Junction, taking about 10 minutes to get through the congestion, according to our sensors. Some heavy traffic on Great Union Street itself as well around Clarence Street, and it is busy inbound on Holderness Road between the Crooked Billet and the Mount Pleasant Junction by the Retail Park. There's some congestion at the Dunswell roundabout on the A1174 Beverley Road approach towards Rach Carter Way.
13: Travel
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Bruno Mars and Just The Way You Are on Nation Radio Yorkshire. Alex Duffy at breakfast with you. Hello, if you're off to see Michael Bublé tonight at Scarborough Open Air Theatre, maybe going to see Kings of Leon there in Leeds tonight. I'm at a whole new theatre, going to see Operation Mincemeat as well. The brand new musical is brilliant. That is on tonight. There's lots happening. And after the football last night, England captain Harry Kane tried to give an interview and totally lost his voice. When did you lose yours? At the worst minute. There was a couple of years in a row. I think it was 3 years in a row. Where the week after Christmas, I lost mine the first week of the year back on the radio. Same day each year, I lost my voice. Hello. This message has come in. This one's anonymous. This is Alex. On one of the heatwave days last year, the aircon had been on at work. It made the air in the room really dry. I tried to talk and just coughed and my voice just disappeared. Someone ran over with a water for me and asked if I was okay. After a minute or so of coughing, I was fine to carry on. I'm a celebrant and was in the middle of marrying a couple. Thankfully, it says, they were fine with it and said it was one of their favourite moments afterwards, as it doesn't happen to anyone else. Yeah, at least they saw it like that rather than... Maybe this is an omen that the person trying to marry us literally has had the words taken away from them and is unable to carry on. Still, you got there and congratulations a year on. This is Taylor Swift, Ophelia, Nation Radio.

The newlywed herself, Taylor Swift, on Nation Radio. Taylor and Travis getting married over the weekend. Only they could get Adam Sandler to officiate their wedding. Why not? Could get anyone in the world. Let's get the bloke from Happy Gilmore. This is Nation Radio Yorkshire. Hope you're good for a Monday. Warm across our region this week. 25 today. We're up to 29 degrees by Wednesday. And in just a moment, the golden hour, going back to the year Gwen Stefani, separate from No Doubt, was going solo. What you waiting for? Do you remember this? Razorlight. Their album was brilliant. Golden.

0: the year in Hull the Wilberforce Institute was founded at Hull University. 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
13: Top stories this hour. So many tired England fans this morning. The match ended up being delayed by an hour, kicking off at 2 a.m. UK time. Was it worth staying up or getting up early for? Spoiler alert if you don't want to know just yet, but absolutely, yes, it was. In fact, England's 3-2 World Cup win in Mexico is being described as one of the nation's all-time victories. Jude Bellingham scored twice against the co-hosts. Harry Kane struck a pen, but a red card for Jarrell Kwanzaa meant they played much of the second half with 10 men. These fans leaving the Aztec Stadium were left stunned by how the Three Lions held on.
14: Jude Bellingham, what an amazing player. It's coming home.
15: Unbelievable. They had absolutely everything.
16: Incredible, incredible game. Hats off to the English players.
13: Allergy pens are to be stocked in all schools from September under new guidance. Benedict's Law will also ensure teachers are trained for emergencies, and ITV's agreed the sale of its media and entertainment business. Sky is buying it for up to £1.6 billion.
17: Now for the news, here in East Yorkshire and Northern Lincolnshire. A 19-year-old's in hospital with life-threatening injuries after a quad bike crashed into four parked cars in Ticton. It happened on Main Street on Saturday. Police say they're trying to work out what caused the collision. They're asking anyone with dashcam footage to get in touch. Now, more than 1,000 dangerous children's toys containing a cancer-causing chemical have been seized by Hull City Council. Trading standards say the affected squeezy dumpling squishy toys contain unsafe levels of benzene. And the Humber Cancer Alliance is inviting people to spend 30 minutes learning how to spot cancer early with its new free online Cancer Champions training. It aims to boost awareness and encourage conversations around symptoms. Sharon says it prompted her to go to the doctor. She was later diagnosed with breast cancer.
9: Because I was on E48 as well, so I wasn't eligible for screening. You're not eligible till you're 50. So that would have been another year and a half on top. So I think my message is, it's not all about symptoms, it's just know your body as well.
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17: Staying dry today with a mixture of sunny intervals and passing cloud, a moderate breeze and highs of 24. That's the latest. I'm Olivia Mouncer.
18: What a Monday then, and a warm one as well. From the year though, we go back to now on the Golden Hour, the year that the term Blue Monday was first used by that holiday company. What

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Razorlight from their debut album out in this year, Golden Touch, on Nation Radio. It's Alex Duff here, breakfast with you. What year do you think we've gone back to? It was the year that you could sign up to something that at the time was called The Facebook to keep you in touch with your university friends, of course, was what it was initially meant to be for. Also the year around here where it was, I felt like the year of cinemas closing in Grimsby. Grimsby's Freeman Street Cinema closed in this year. And in Hull, the old ABC Cinema and Hull's old bus station closed so that they can make way for what would become the sort of Stevens Development and the whole Truck Theatre and Paragon Interchange all started to take shape from this year. But what year is it that Anastasia, who was at Scarborough Open Air Theatre the other week, was really big when this song came out, Left Outside Alone, on Nation Radio's Golden Hour?

0: pulled out the right year as well. Hello to Simon working from home. He's got the right year. Do you know what the year is? What's that mean right now? George Michael, he had that album Patience out in this year, and the documentary, BBC One, George Michael, A Different Story. The documentary went around the world, and he said he found it difficult because it got him a level of fame with people who hadn't previously known any of his songs, and he kind of found that really difficult to adjust to. Meanwhile, in Hull this year, a famously chaotic gig at the Welly when Pete Doherty's band Baby Shambles appeared. Pete Doherty then on stage said, if you love me, come and join me. I've come all this way. You can come 5 metres. And basically incited a stage invasion, at which point I think 50 odd people floated over the crowd barriers and joined him on stage. Utterly brilliant. Never again. But what year was it? McFly had one of their big songs. Sugar Babes had one, and probably a lineup change. But who and what? Find out next.
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0: Heidi, Mucha and Keisha were the Sugar Babes in this year anyway. In the middle on Nation Radio's Golden Hour, it's around the era where there was just constant stories in the newspapers about them having fallen out and catfights, and they've since said no, that those didn't really exist. It was just made up stuff in the press that they were reading about each other all of the time. I think Keisha said the only argument she can remember from around this era between her and Heidi was when they had a brief falling out over Britney Spears' song Toxic. Classic. The X Factor began in this year. Oh, and one of the guys from Men Behaving Badly had a new job.
1: Sorry, can I just ask, how would you describe your interpersonal skills?
2: I've been a surgeon for 12 years. Ran a team of senior registrars at St. John's. Think that speaks for itself?
1: The classic image of a surgeon is someone who deals with cases rather than individuals. Bodies rather than people.
2: My work is with the patients. That's nothing but dealing with bodies.
0: He also used to be housemates with Bob the Builder, if that helps. What year is it Doc Martin began on the telly and this from Enrique was in the charts? It's Nation Radio's Golden Hour.
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0: my breath out in this year. It's the Golden Hour on Nation Radio. I'm Alex Duffy. It's the year at the Euros. Greece won their first ever Euros after beating favourites Portugal 1-0 in the final. And talking of sport,
1: a fabulous performance of power and poise from Maria Sharapova to upset the defending champion. Williams would have to wait a while before bouncing back to win Wimbledon again in 2009 and 2010.
0: All right, don't mention too many years, mate. Have a guess. Now, what year is it? 07740938500 on WhatsApp. If you're right, I'll read out your name after Maroon 5 next.
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0: Nation Radio's Golden Hour. It was 2001 when we met her brother, Daniel Bedingfield. And we were like, wow, this is going to be the best person with the surname Bedingfield in the charts ever. And then a few years later, his sister Natasha was like, hold my skinny cappuccino. But what year is it we've gone back to this morning? Let's find out.
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0: Well done if you knew the year this morning like Kelly did in Hull. Des had a guess at 2094 at first, which I quite liked. Like, we're guessing a year from the future today, but he didn't then get it right afterwards. Hello to Stu's in Ely. Says hello to new Larker Kimberly at West Building Supplies, who's got the year right. He says, can she start as she means to go on with the win? Well, yes, seemingly so. Chloe's got it right as well. Hello to Amanda in Beverly, to Martin in Driffield, and to Jade, who all knew. Did you know that the year this morning was 2004? It's the year LMC remixed this by U2. Nation.

0: MC versus U2 and Take Me to the Clouds Above, your final song from 2004 on Nation Radio's Golden Hour this morning. Right, that's just about it from me from the first year that the X Factor was on telly. Griffo's on the way with an act, a boy band that made their name on X Factor, actually. Stick around for them. Really looking forward to this, by the way. Georgie Carroll is a brilliant comedian. She was a nurse. She actually has a big connection to round here as well. And she's going to be playing at Connexion Live Saturday 24th of October. 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You've got until 5 p.m. Friday 17th of July to enter that one. And go and see nurse turned comedian Georgie Carroll, because if anyone knows how to laugh, it's NHS nurses. She's incredible. She's also going to be on the show with me on Wednesday morning, so we'll have a good giggle together on Wednesday. And you can enter now, nationplayer.com. Right, have a good day. Griffo is next then. Nation
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14: Top stories this hour. A major spoiler alert if you didn't stay up or get up early for the match. I have the England result in 3-2-1. They won 3-2. The Three Lions have knocked Mexico out of the World Cup. Our reporter Claire Bode was watching with fans in London.
15: Two goals in 2 minutes by Jude Bellingham and a third from Harry Kane. England have made it to the final eight of the World Cup. Fans here in Camden can't believe it.
16: Amazing game.
17: Absolutely amazing. It's buzzing. The atmosphere's here. England, we're so back. We're so back.
18: I always knew it. We're going to win. I know it.
19: She's the biggest supporter. She never had a single doubt that they were going to win.
15: I dare say, could it be coming home? Well, we'll find out if the dream lives on when England face Norway at the weekend.
14: Meanwhile, midfielder Jordan Henderson's a maybe for Saturday's game after injuring his wrist in a fall while celebrating the win. Foreign political donations being limited to £100,000 for a year after donors arrive in Britain. Ministers insist that British democracy is not for sale, and ITV has agreed the sale of its media and entertainment business. Sky's buying it for up to £1.6 billion.
20: Now for the news here in East Yorkshire and Northern Lincolnshire. Two drivers have been fined after being caught on CCTV littering in a lay-by near Beverley. East Riding Council issued £200 penalties after one motorist was seen throwing a cup from a car on the A1079. Another threw out a cigarette. The council says offences can lead up to fines of £2,500. Now, people in East Yorkshire and Northern Lincolnshire are being urged to swap so-called doom scrolling on their phones for a free half an hour online course that could save a life. The Cancer Champions training, launched by the Cancer Alliance, teaches you how to spot the signs of cancer and understand the process of screening. Sharon says it prompted her to go to the doctor.
21: It had gone into my lymph nodes at this point as well. So I had them removed and some lymphs removed as well. Then I had to have chemo and radiotherapy. But I would never have felt those lumps.
20: And projects including plans to reopen Grimsby's Central Library and restore an hourly train service between Scunthorpe and Doncaster have secured funding. More than £500,000 have been shared between nine growth projects.
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20: Staying dry today with sunny intervals and a moderate breeze, highs of 24 Celsius. That's the latest. I'm Olivia Mouncer.
22: Hello, Monday morning, just gone 10. A day today we'll all be running on fumes for obvious reasons. 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

Nation Radio Monday morning with Voice of the Beehive. It was Maxi Priest, Close to You and JLS, Everybody in Love. Thanks to Alex Duffy, Griffo here till 1 o'clock. Did you stay up then? I did. Do you know, I watched the first game, Brazil versus Norway, in which Norway beat Brazil 2-0. Erling Haaland, what a player! Then I went to bed for a couple of hours. I woke up just shy of 1 o'clock in the morning today. And I noticed there was a storm, so the match was delayed by an hour. So I had another hour in bed. And just like most of us, I was there, 2 a.m, watching England. What an heroic performance that was. Hey, Jude. Jude Bellingham scoring twice, early doors. We got a man sent off. And then we got a pen. Harry Kane making it 3-1. Down to 10 men, that was always going to be tough, but we were heroic. It ended up 3-2, which means on Saturday night at 10, we play Norway in, get this, the quarterfinals of the World Cup 2026. And I, for one, am over the moon today. And it doesn't matter if I'm tired, I run on fumes all day, but that quarterfinal is going to keep me going. Surely it's going to do for you as well. Right, Paul Simon coming up. Guess the ad. Make me a winner details now. Gracie Adams, this is Nation Yorkshire Morning.

0: You know, The Last Date, it's got a bit of a ring about it, hasn't it? And I'd rather play Norway than Brazil, I think, in a quarterfinal, because we've all got memories of what happened in 2002 in Japan and Korea, and Ronaldinho lobbing semen from the halfway line. So thankfully Brazil are out, and we'll play Norway Saturday night. I'm talking the footy a bit today because, oh my goodness, what a performance. They should be so, so proud of themselves. And into the quarterfinals we go Saturday night at 10. Paul Simon, then you can call me Al. This is Nation Radio. We are well behind England in the World Cup. Might even play a footy tune before 1 o'clock. It was Gracie Adams and That's So True on a day today where caffeine is king. Just a bit. Do you know, I've not eaten breakfast yet. Because obviously I went back to bed and got up to do the school run today. So Bacon Sarnie's got my name on it. Maybe a little bit later. Right, ABBA next. Make Me Win It Details and a brand new tune from Noah Kahan.
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0: 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Somebody's going to win the lot. I'd love it to be you, so get in on that and do it now, and you're in nice and early.
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0: today across East Yorkshire, Northern Lincolnshire, sunny and dry, a little bit breezy, 25 the high. By the time we get to Wednesday, back up to 30. Yorkshire's best variety of hits, Nation Radio. 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
2: It's a short one today. What's in an advert for, though? That's right today. Deb's down Prenny Ave. Well done, Debs. Followed by Janet and Kim in Beverly. And Graham in Grimsby. Also right. 0774093850. Helps you work, rest and play. Could do with some rest. I don't know about you. Early start today it was. Lewis Capaldi, love this. Stay Love, Nation Yorkshire. Oh.

0: Monday morning playing Yorkshire's best variety of hits. My name's Griffo, this is Nation Radio, and that's his best song for me. I like that a lot, Lewis Capaldi and Stay Love. I was thinking, you know, it ended 3-2 in the early hours of this morning in England through on Saturday to the last day of the World Cup. I was praying it didn't go to extra time. Not only was I praying that we'd find it tough in extra time down to 10 men because we were defending for the last half an hour, but I wouldn't have got any more sleep.
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0: Right, that is the ad today. We've got the answer coming up soon. Hello to Mikey working in Gore. Hello to Debs and Shona in Scunthorpe, also right, and also Val in York. 07-409-38-500. Answer coming up, plus wordplay of the day. And music in minutes from OMD, Ava Max, and that classic from Jermaine Stewart.
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15: Top stories this hour. A major spoiler alert if you didn't stay up or get up early for the match. I have the England result in 3-2-1. They won 3-2. The Three Lions have knocked Mexico out of the World Cup. Our reporter Claire Bode was watching with fans in London.
16: Two goals in 2 minutes by Jude Bellingham and a third from Harry Kane. England have made it to the final eight of the World Cup. Fans here in Camden can't believe it.
17: Amazing game.
18: Absolutely amazing. It's buzzing. The atmosphere's here. England, we're so back. We're so back.
19: I always knew it. We're going to win. I know it.
20: She's the biggest supporter. She never had a single doubt that they were going to win.
16: I dare say, could it be coming home? Well, we'll find out if the dream lives on when England face Norway at the weekend.
15: Meanwhile, midfielder Jordan Henderson's a maybe for Saturday's game after injuring his wrist in a fall while celebrating the win. Foreign political donations being limited to £100,000 for a year after donors arrive in Britain. Ministers insist that British democracy is not for sale, and ITV has agreed the sale of its media and entertainment business. Sky's buying it for up to £1.6 billion.
21: Now for the news here in East Yorkshire and Northern Lincolnshire. CCTV cameras have caught two drivers littering in a lay-by near Walkington, leading to fines of £200 each. East Riding Council say one driver threw a cup from a vehicle while the other dropped a cigarette butt. The council says littering can lead to fines of up to £2,500. Now we're hearing today from the Humber Cancer Alliance, who are inviting people to spend 30 minutes learning how to spot cancer early with their new free online Cancer Champion training. It aims to boost awareness and support earlier diagnoses. Sharon says it prompted her to go to the doctor. She was later diagnosed with early stage breast cancer.
22: So I wasn't eligible for screening. You're not eligible till you're 50. So that would have been another year and a half on top. So I think my message is it's not all about symptoms. It's just know your body as well.
21: And some projects in Northern Lincolnshire are going to be supported by a funding boost from the Greater Lincolnshire Mayor. Dame Andrea Jenkins has announced over £500,000 for 9 developments across the whole of Lincolnshire. It includes exploring the reopening of Grimsby Library, improving rail links and developing new business.
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21: Staying dry today with sunny intervals and a moderate breeze, highs of 24 Celsius. That's the latest. I'm Olivia Mouncer.
0: Hello, Tuesday morning, Griffo here. A little bit tired like most of us. We'll get through Monday, early night tonight. Maybe not, another big one at the World Cup. Right, coming up, Ava Max and now OMD sailing on the 7th.

0: have to take our clothes off for the Yorkshire's best variety of hits. Monday morning, I'm Griffo. Hopefully you're good. We're all tired. Ava Max, Sweet But Psycho, and OMD, Sailing on the Seven Seas from the awesome 91 album, Sugar Tax. So last night, well, say last night, early hours of this morning, there was a delay by an hour because of the thunderstorm. But we got there, we got through to the last day. The World Cup quarterfinals coming on Saturday. An heroic performance against Mexico at the Azteca. They've not lost there in years and years. I think it's 18 or something ridiculous. Could be 16. But there we go, we're through. Well done to Jude. Hey Jude, Bellingham, and Harry Kane's penalty. And on we go. Is it really coming home? Massive game tonight, actually. Portugal versus Spain.
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0: Did you get it? You I could do with a sugar boost today, and I think one of these would certainly give that. You it was Mars Bar. Of course it was. Helps you work, rest and play. We'll do another tomorrow morning. Well done if you got it. Bananarama after Alex Warren, The Nation.
3: They say the holy water's watered down. And this town's lost its faith. Our colors will fade eventually. 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Oh my, my, oh my, my love. I take one look at you, you're taking me out.

0: Bananarama Love in the First Degree Monday morning. I'm Griffo, and a day we're all running on fumes. At least the weather's decent and the caffeine tastes good. Hopefully you're good. It's a later kickoff, obviously, on Saturday night for the quarterfinals, 10 p.m. against Norway. Bananarama then. It was Alex Warren and Ordinary on Nation Radio. Let's get on this.
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0: 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It wasn't an audition for a job, I promise you. 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I've got a couple of belters for you. How about 80s Billy Joel and a 90s anthem from The Farm, which is very, very England and football related, and we'll get in on next.
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2: 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I can't believe it. 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
0: Hopefully your Monday is good. We are getting through this together, and hopefully the tunes we are playing are helping in some way, shape or form. Right, give me a couple of minutes. I'm going to get on Fat Les. Oh yes, I am. Right now, Dua Lipa, Houdini on Nation Radio Yorkshire.

0: together now. Yes! And through to the quarterfinals on Saturday. Fat Les, Vindaloo had to do that today. It was Dua Lipa, Houdini on Nation, coming up lyrically speaking. In the 80s takeover today, I will start that with a famous song from the 80s with the opening line, "We're no strangers to love, you know the rules, and so do I." Come on, you know that. 0774-0938-500, artist and title, with Anne-Marie next.
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12: Oh, this brings back memories, doesn't it, darling?
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0: Thanks for choosing us all across Yorkshire all day long. And I've got an hour of the 1980s today, like we do every day, noon till one. And I'll start that song with a song from 87 that has the opening line, "We're no strangers to love. You know the rules. And so do I." Hello to Claire Morgan, first right in Hull. Well done, Claire. Followed by Sophie and Hannah in Beverley. And then we've got Claire in Huddersfield listening on the Nation Player. Helena and Jenna in Grimsby also, right, running on fumes today, Griffo. How about you? Yes, absolutely am. But I've just looked and there's a top game in the World Cup tonight, which is Portugal versus Spain, which I think kicks off at 8. Let me have a look. Yeah, look at that. Yeah, it's an 8 o'clock kickoff tonight. And if that goes to extra time, I'll be absolutely running on fumes on Tuesday. Score prediction for that one. I reckon Portugal might come through against Spain, who've been pretty average for me. And they were one of the favourites before the tournament started. Right, coming up, Olivia Dean, Man I Need Now, Whitney, How Will I Know on Nation Yorkshire.

0: Yorkshire's best variety of hits. This is Nation Radio. Monday morning, I'm Griffo. Lunch break next with an hour of the 80s with a song that kicks off with a line, "We're no strangers to love." You know the rules, and so do I. That, of course, is Rick Astley, one of the decade's greats and never going to give you up. We'll play that alongside some ABC and Denise Williams. Want to pick your favourite song from that wonderful decade? Send me a WhatsApp. We'll give you a shout out and play you a massive song just after midday. 07740 938 500. 80s Takeover next, powered by Nation Play after the news at 12.
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8: The top stories this hour. England boss Thomas Tuchel's praised what he's called a heroic performance as his team reached the World Cup quarterfinals. Jude Bellingham scored twice against Mexico in the 3-2 victory that also saw the team play for nearly 40 minutes with just 10 players following a red card. Next up, they face Norway on Saturday night. Meanwhile, European football's governing body has hit out at FIFA's decision to effectively overturn an automatic one-match ban for a USA striker. Florian Balogun's been allowed to play in tonight's tie with Belgium, which UEFA says has crossed a red line. Belgium's manager Rudy Garcia says he can't believe it.
9: I didn't know that at the FIFA World Cup, the 5th of July is now 1st of April, and that is April Fool's then. We're not defending the national team or the federation. We're defending football, whether it's ethics or integrity.
8: And Prince Harry's team says an offer from the King to allow his son to stay at Buckingham Palace has been withdrawn at the last moment. The Duke of Sussex is due to make a series of appearances in London and Birmingham this week.
10: Now for the news, here in East Yorkshire and Northern Lincolnshire. Two drivers have been fined after being caught on CCTV littering in a lay-by near Beverley. East Riding Council issued penalties of £200 after one driver was seen throwing a cup from a car on the A1079, the other discarded a cigarette. Now people in East Yorkshire and Northern Lincolnshire are being encouraged to swap so-called doom scrolling on their phones for a free half an hour online course that could help save lives. The Cancer Champions training, launched by the Cancer Alliance, teaches you how to spot some symptoms and understand the process of screening. Sharon says it prompted her to go to a doctor.
11: I had two deep-seated tumours. It had gone into my lymph nodes at this point as well. So I had them removed and some lymphs removed as well. Then I had to have chemo and radiotherapy. But I would never have felt those lumps.
10: And projects including plans to reopen Grimsby Central Library and restore an hourly train service between Scunthorpe and Doncaster have been secured from funding from the Greater Lincolnshire Mayor. More than £500,000 has been shared between nine projects.
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10: Staying dry today with sunny intervals and a moderate breeze, highs of 24 Celsius. That's the latest. I'm Olivia Mouncer.
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13: Hello, Griffo here. What? It's just gone midday. It feels more like tea time, doesn't it? Super long day today for obvious reasons. Well done, England. Right, coming up, Denise Williams at ABC. We start the Takeover with Rick Astley. Nation.

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Katie Kensett was a pop star. Eighth Wonder, I'm Not Scared. I thought she was fabulous in Emmerdale as well. ABC, All of My Heart, and Rick Astley, Never Gonna Give You Up. From Lyrically Speaking today, we're no strangers to love. You know the rules, and so do I. We'll do another one tomorrow here on Nation Radio. Right now, an hour of the best decade. World Cups, I remember. Well, I do remember Spain 82 and Mexico 86. And then, of course, the next one was 1990 with Denise Williams.

0: What amazing cover that is, the Flying Cannibals from the 80s. Ever Falling in Love on Nation Radio across Yorkshire. Now, we're bringing you the chance to win a pair of tickets to an infectious brand new show from nurse-turned-comedian Georgie Carroll. It's coming to Connection Live on Saturday, the 24th of October. She's also joining Alex Duffy on Breakfast After 8 this Wednesday. She's an undeniable live comedy powerhouse and a natural storyteller, and she's bringing her razor-sharp wit and writer's sense of humour to Hull. And you've got a chance to win right now if you go to nationplayer.com. 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And like I say, she's joining Alex on Breakfast this coming Wednesday. You're in for a treat because she is hilarious. Right, let's get continuing those 80s next with Go West and Phil Collins. Nation
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punk chicks from back in the day from Glasgow, going under the name Strawberry Switchblade. That is Since Yesterday on Nation. It was Go West, We Close Our Eyes. And this is the 80s Takeover, powered by Nation Player. Now, Hull FC's 2026 campaign continues this week. Next home game is on Saturday at the MKM. They're playing Lee Leopards. Kick off at 3. If you want to be there cheering them on, don't forget, go to nationplayer.com, see all the fixtures and get tickets. With Phil Collins from Buster, Groovy Kind of Love, Nation Radio. When

0: Go back to the 80s, and Matt today at 2 will go back to the 90s for half an hour on the 90s takeover. Nana Cherry, Buffalo Stance, Phil Collins from Buster, A Groovy Kind of Love, number one song, of course. Also from said album, A Groovy Kind of Love, and the Four Tops as well, Loco in Acapulco. It's actually one of the best movie soundtracks I think I ever heard in the 1980s, and there were quite a few. Right, got three left to play then. Matt is here from Yorkshire at 1 o'clock on Nation, followed by Sean Goldsmith on Drive Time at 4 o'clock with more footy stuff, with Lisa Stansfield next and Robert Palmer. 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

0: looking very cool and dapper in the video to that, I seem to recall. The girls in the red dresses, wasn't it? Robert Palmer, Addicted to Love Nation Radio, born and bred in West Yorkshire in Batley, so no doubt he would have played the legendary Frontier Club before it was knocked down.
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0: Two more left to play. I've got Lisa Stansfield, number one from 89. And who remembers Crush? House Arrest, Nation Radio, the 80s takeover, powered by Nation Player.

0: number one song, Lisa Stansfield from 89 on Nation Yorkshire's 80s Takeover. That is all around the world. Thanks for listening. Back tomorrow morning from 10. Hopefully the workday will go super quick for you this afternoon and you can catch up on your beauty sleep tonight. Have an amazing Monday afternoon. Matt next from Yorkshire with half an hour of the 90s today at 2. And music next from the Waterboys, Sixpence None the Richer and Bruno Mars.
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14: The top stories this hour. Students who watched England's victory against Mexico at the World Cup have told us it was worth staying up for.
15: I think the result was very good. I was very happy with it.
16: I think the result was like spectacular, and
9: and especially Jude Bellingham, he played immaculately.
16: The results were amazing and both teams tried very hard.
17: The Three Lions secured a place in the quarterfinals after their 3-2 win with a kickoff at 2 a.m. our time. England take on Norway on Saturday at a slightly more reasonable time of 10 p.m. Buckingham Palace has denied Prince Harry will be staying there during his visit to the UK. Earlier, the Duke of Sussex's team said he'd accepted an invitation to stay at the palace. And pharmacists say they're bracing for a surge in demand as the first weight loss pill goes on sale. The tablet form of Wegovy is available as an alternative to injections for those with private prescriptions.
18: Now for the news, here in East Yorkshire and Northern Lincolnshire. CCTV cameras have caught two drivers littering in a lay-by near Walkington, leading to fines of £200 each. The council say one driver threw a cup from a vehicle while another dropped a cigarette butt. The council says littering can lead to fines of up to £2,500. Now, the Humber Cancer Alliance is inviting people to spend 30 minutes learning how to spot cancer early with its new free online Cancer Champions training. The aim is to boost awareness and support earlier diagnoses. Sharon says it prompted her to go to the doctor where she was diagnosed with breast cancer.
19: So I wasn't eligible for screening. You're not eligible till you're 50. So that would have been another year and a half on top. So I think my message is it's not all about symptoms. It's just know your body as well.
18: And projects in Northern Lincolnshire are set to benefit from funding from the Greater Lincolnshire Mayor, Dame Andrea Jenkins. More than £500,000 has been earmarked for 9 developments. It includes cash to support ideas to re-explore the opening of Grimsby Library and improving rail links.
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18: Staying dry today with sunny intervals and a moderate breeze, highs of 24 Celsius. That's the latest. I'm Olivia Mouncer.
0: Nation Radio. Good afternoon, I'm Matt Hutchinson, playing the best variety of hits across Yorkshire. Thank you for listening for a Monday afternoon, sixpence none the richer. After Bruno Mars.

Bang Yorkshire's best variety of hits. We are Nation Radio on a Monday afternoon. Thank you for having us on. I'm Al Hutchinson. On a scale of 1 to 10, how tired are you feeling today? I'd say around about a 4. Mind you, having said that, I did sleep through the England game. I had a tough decision to make because I thought if I pull an all-nighter and I stay up to watch the England game, I can't go to bed early tonight because I'm going to the opening night of Operation Mincemeat, which is on a whole new theatre. So I was like, okay, I'm going to get a full night's sleep, watch the highlights, what I got up this morning. What a brilliant game. Kind of regretting not watching it live now. The next game for England, of course they beat Mexico 3-2 in the early hours of this morning. It's against Norway. Slightly more sensible time. Saturday night at 10 o'clock is when they'll play in the last eight. Jude Bellingham, of course, who scored 2 goals in the game, he said, "Just text your boss and tell them you're not coming into work today." I'm not sure that's an official reason not to go to work. Well, Jude Bellingham said it was okay. The other thing that people were talking about over the weekend, Taylor Swift getting married to Travis Kelce in a very lavish ceremony on Friday. And this is brand new from Toy Story 5. I Knew It, I Knew You on Nation.

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1: There's a man I meet, walks up our street. He's a worker for the council, has been 20 years. And he takes no lip of nobody and litter off the gutter.

0: Deacon Blue, they are performing at Scarborough's Open Air Theatre this Friday alongside the Lightning Seeds. What are the chances the night before England play in the quarterfinals of the World Cup that they will perform Three Lions? That's going to be a great gig. If you're going, enjoy on Friday. We are Nation Radio Yorkshire. Christina was celebrating on Friday because she got the call on Make Me a Winner. She's £750,000 richer.
1: Are you for real? I can't believe it. Oh my God. I'm literally shaken.
0: 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Congratulations to Christina. 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

It's Madonna on Nation Radio Yorkshire on Friday. She released her 15th album, Confessions 2. I had a listen to it over the weekend. I was doing the cleaning around the house, so I put the AirPods in, had a listen. Really good album, and the whole thing is like it's one continuous like soundtrack. So all the tracks sort of mix into one another. I'd recommend it, particularly if you're doing the cleaning. It's very good. Michael Bublé tonight, Scarborough's Open Air Theatre. If you go to the First Direct Arena in Leeds, Kings of Leon performing later. I mentioned Operation Mincemeat, the musical, new musical. Very funny, apparently. Looking forward to seeing it. Whole new theatre. That starts tonight, and it's on until Saturday. We Are Nation. Playing Shaboozy. It's a bar song, Tipsy.

0: ask your smart speaker to play Nation Radio Yorkshire and wake up with Alex Duffy at breakfast back tomorrow morning from 6. Hull KR took the bragging rights from the Magic Weekends. They beat Hull FC in the derby on Saturday. You could be at the Black and White's next home game against Lee Leopards. It's at the MKM Stadium on Saturday the 18th of July. We've got a family ticket for 2 adults and 2 children to give away. 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You can enter to win your way into see Hull FC on us. I've got Emily Sunday on next.
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0: It's Lola Young with Messy. We are Nation Radio Yorkshire, and we head back to the 90s for 30 minutes. All 90s from 2 today. We'll start with a song that has the opening line, "Spirits move me every time I'm near you, whirling like a cyclone in my mind." What is the song? It's on the way. 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
17: The top stories this hour. England manager Thomas Tuchel's thanked fans who stayed up through the night to cheer on his team as they booked a place in the World Cup quarter-finals.
18: Oh, this is absolutely amazing. I can't believe we did it. That's absolutely brilliant.
19: Jude Bellingham, absolutely fantastic.
20: It's coming home this year.
17: They hung on with 10 men to get past Mexico 3-2 and set up a tie with Norway at 10 p.m. on Saturday. Meanwhile, European football's governing body says FIFA's decision to effectively overturn a one-match ban for USA striker Follerin Balogun has crossed a red line. He's been allowed to play in tonight's tie with Belgium. Prince Harry's team says an offer from the King to allow his son to stay at Buckingham Palace has been withdrawn at the last minute. The Duke of Sussex is due to make a series of appearances in London and Birmingham this week. And heading back to sport quickly, and the last Brit standing in the singles at Wimbledon starts on centre court later. Arthur Ferry takes on Bulgaria's Grigor Dimitrov.
0: Now for the news here in East Yorkshire and Northern Lincolnshire. 11 people have been arrested in Hull after police carried out raids targeting modern slavery and organised immigration crime last month. The arrests, including men and women, were for offences like illegal entry, working without permission and money laundering. All have been released on bail as investigations continue. Two drivers have been fined after being caught on CCTV littering in a lay-by near Beverley. East Riding Council issued £200 penalties after one motorist was seen throwing a cup from a car on the A1079. The council says littering offences can lead to fines of up to £2,500. A man from Grimsby's been charged after a reported assault outside a pub in Cleethorpes. Police say the 21-year-old was arrested on Grant Street on Saturday and has been bailed ahead of a later court appearance. And projects including plans to reopen Grimsby Central Library have secured funding. More than £500,000 has been shared between 9 growth projects.
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0: A chance of rain, but mostly warm and breezy this afternoon. Light rain later, highs of 23. That's the latest. I'm Julie Caston. 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
21: 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All 90s for 30 minutes. We head back to the 90s with a football anthem that was released this day, 96. You know the one. It's coming up first.

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I'm Matt Hutchinson. Thank you for listening back to the 90s, all 90s for 30 minutes, powered by Nation 90s on the free Nation Player app. It was this day, 1996, quite appropriate for today, that this song went to number one. And of course, England beat Mexico last night. They're through to the quarterfinals. They play Norway on Saturday. It's Three Lions playing on Nation. It's

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0: 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She's won £750,000 on Make Me a Winner. Now, the week before, Rosemary got the call, and she had her feet in a paddling pool when she answered the phone. What was Christina about to do when she got the call on Friday?
1: I was about to go on a dog walk, and then my phone rang, and I thought, oh, best just answer that.
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0: Nation Radio Yorkshire, the home of Alex Duffy at breakfast and Sean Goldsmith back on Drive Time today from 4. I mentioned here today for the, you've heard of the Backstreet Boys, the Backstroke Boys. They're not a band. They're a group of swimmers from Grimsby and Cleethorpes. They're part of the Water Rats swimming group. And five members of the team have swum the English Channel in a relay. They did this on Friday, just over 12 hours, and they're raising money for the homeless charity Harbour Place. In fact, one of their members, I mentioned one of their members on the show last week, Malk Pierce from Cleethorpes, who did a solo crossing of the Channel last month. So well done to them. I would love to hear from you anytime. If you want to get in touch, 07740938500, we're on WhatsApp or nationplayer.com and click on Nation Radio Yorkshire. Nelly Furtado coming up, and also Sam Fender and Olivia Dean, their Brit Award winning song, playing before 3.
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0: It's Sam Fender with Olivia Dean. Rain Me In, Nation Radio Yorkshire. You could be our Fish and Chips Friday winner this Friday. Thanks to our friends at Pollard's Place. They're on Holderness Road in Hull. 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You could be our winner this Friday. New music from Ella Langley coming up. And Santana playing after the news at three.
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15: The top stories this hour. Sir Keir Starmer's official spokesman says he's incredibly proud to be British, though a touch sleep-deprived today following England's 3-2 World Cup victory over Mexico. The win sees the Three Lions in the quarter-finals with their next game on Saturday. Data shows UK footfall was up by 143.6% during the early hours as high streets came alive for the clash. These fans were in South London.
16: Phenomenal! We're going to win it, aren't we?
17: There's a bit of speculation about the air and the altitude, but I knew England would bring it home.
15: UK is expanding its sanctions against Russia. It's targeting scientists who the government believes were involved in developing poison allegedly used to kill opposition figure Alexei Navalny. Two teenagers have been found not guilty of murdering a 15-year-old boy in Glasgow. Eamon Teklay was stabbed with a sword in Maryhill last March. And the world's biggest jackpot game, Powerball, is launching in the UK later this month. National Lottery players will be able to buy tickets from July the 21st with jackpots that can reach into the billions.
16: Now for the news here in East Yorkshire and Northern Lincolnshire. Police in Hull have arrested 11 people as part of a crackdown on organised immigration crime and modern slavery. It happened last month. The seven men and four women have been arrested on suspicion of offences including illegal entry and money laundering. They've been bailed. A man from Grimsby is due in court after a reported assault outside a Cleethorpes pub in the early hours of Saturday. A 21-year-old man's been charged with assault and bailed by police. Another man who was arrested at the scene since been released with no further action. And more on England now. And for those of us who stayed up overnight to watch live, there's probably a few tired people as we approach the end of the working day. Well, almost. Our senior reporter Rebecca Quarmby has been catching up with some fans in Hull who are feeling a little bit sleepy.
17: I went to bed for a couple of hours and then I got up.
18: Did you watch your football early hours?
19: I did, yeah.
18: Did you? 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
16: A chance of rain, but mostly warm and breezy this afternoon. Light rain later, highs of 23. That's the latest. I'm Julie Caston. Nation
0: Radio. Good afternoon. I'm Matt Hutchinson on what might feel like the longest Monday ever if you were up all night watching the football. Travis on the way after this from Santana. Nation.

Nation Radio across Yorkshire, the best variety of hits. Thank you for listening. I'm Matt Hutchinson. This week, the weather is warming up. We could see highs into the 30s by Wednesday across East Yorkshire and Northern Lincolnshire. I was reading over the weekend about an invention from Japan, a jacket that's got fans in it to keep you cool. I always look at the reviews when I'm looking at stuff, and it says, tick, makes your whole body feel cool, not too bulky to wear, lightweight material, machine washable, circulates the air around your body, but it says, take note, poor battery life, and it's a little noisy. Probably wouldn't work if I was doing this show wearing a fan jacket, because, you know, I get a bit annoying after a while. Just hearing this in the background. Mind you, having said that, it would keep me cool, though. This is Ella Langley. It's Choosing Texas. You're on Nation Radio Yorkshire. Just get back to my fan jacket.

0: Sean will give you the chance to win tickets to go and see comedian Georgie Carroll. She was once a nurse. She's now a comedian. Very, very funny show. It's going to Connexin Live on Saturday, the 24th of October. And you're going to love this show. Pair of tickets to go and see it. In fact, she's going to be on with Alex Duffy at breakfast, chatting on Wednesday morning. 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Your chance to have a brilliant night out watching comedian Georgie Carroll at Connexin Live in October. On the way, Eternal coming up. 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

Ed Sheeran, Justin Bieber, I Don't Care. Nation Radio Yorkshire, the home of Alex Duffy at breakfast. Today on the show, he's talking on the back of the England game. Harry Kane, the captain, he scored a goal in their win against Mexico. He lost his voice because he'd probably been shouting when he was being interviewed. Alex was asking, have you ever lost your voice at an inappropriate moment? I did many years ago and couldn't do my radio show for about 2 days, which was slightly unfortunate. Let's bring on today's old school run, starting with New Kids on the Block. It's The Right Stuff, playing on Nation Radio.

0: 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We are Nation Radio Yorkshire playing DJ Sammy, Heaven, New Kids on the Block, You Got It, The Right Stuff. And don't forget, Griffo's back through your workday tomorrow from 10, and from midday he plays an hour of the 80s. 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
0: Congratulations to Christina, who got the call on Friday afternoon. She has won £750,000. 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
13: Picking up some delays as you head around Beverley this afternoon. The A164 struggling there on towards Jock's Lodge. We've also got queues around Hull on Great Union Street by the Clarence Street Junction. Watch out for a build-up at Scarborough as well. The A164 suffering with those temporary lights near to the Leckenfield turn. Generally elsewhere, though, not a bad picture overall. Up and down the Humber Bridge, moving freely according to the sensors. Nice and clear. Motorway network as well. M62, M180 and M181 all running fine. Just watch out for the ongoing works at Skidby on the bypass.
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0: It's Mr. Know-It-All from Teddy Swims, Nation Radio Yorkshire, local radio for Yorkshire all day long. Sean Goldsmith with Drive Time on the way. Ponder a question in the next 20 minutes. You've got to work out the answer. An hour of feel-good songs to round off the day from 7 on the happy hour. And a song from 1985 from a movie coming up.
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3: The top stories this hour. England captain Harry Kane has heaped praise on Jude Bellingham after his World Cup performance in the Azteca overnight. The Real Madrid midfielder scored two goals as they reached the quarterfinals during an epic and chaotic 3-2 win against Mexico.
4: Step up in the biggest moments like he did again today. Credit to him. Not just the goals, but just the way he worked for the team, the way he drove us at the pitch at times. With 10 men, he was everywhere still. So he's a special player, special lad as well.
3: Meanwhile, the Prime Minister says he's incredibly proud and sleep-deprived after the game. England will take on Norway on Saturday night. The UK is expanding its sanctions against Russia. It's targeting scientists who the government believes were involved in developing a toxin allegedly used to kill the fierce Putin critic Alexei Navalny. And EpiPens will be stored in all schools in England from September. The Department for Education says Benedict's Law will also provide training for teachers so they can act quickly in case of an allergy emergency.
5: Now for the news here in East Yorkshire and Northern Lincolnshire. First, more on England. Our senior reporter Rebecca Quarmby's been finding out whether people in Hull stayed up or went to bed before.
6: Put my feet up and have a coffee probably and chill out.
7: I won't stay up late. No, I can't miss work, so I went to bed early.
8: It'll be the talk of the town and the country.
5: I'm the world. Well, up next for the Three Lions is a last eight tie with Norway in Miami on Saturday. Next, Hull City Council's asking residents for their views as the next phase of its £6 million community high streets project gets underway. Four more areas will be targeted, with public events taking place throughout July and August to help shape improvements to the local shopping areas. And plans to add new pools, play areas and an indoor stage at a North Lincolnshire holiday park have been turned down. The council's planning committee refused the expansion for Seven Lakes Country Park in Crawl, saying it would affect the rural area.
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5: A chance of rain, but mostly warm and breezy this afternoon. Light rain later, highs of 23. That's the latest. I'm Julie Caston.
10: And a very good afternoon. Welcome to Monday's Drive Time. I'm Sean Goldsmith with you until 8 o'clock tonight. Hugh Lewis, please, if you will.

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0: Afternoon, I'm Sean Goldsmith. Thank you very much for tuning in today. Take a seat, make yourself comfortable and enjoy the best variety of hits. Holly Johnson soon, Taylor Swift on the way as well. Just to say, I didn't go to bed last night. I stayed all the way through the game last night for England's match against Mexico. And so I just want to say that, because there is a chance sometime in the next 4 hours, I don't know what the hell I'm on about, which this might be already, I don't know. I might start to slur my words, so I don't think I'm sitting here with some cans of beer. I don't actually drink, but I do feel a bit hoarse and a little bit dizzy. I couldn't get sleep. I tried to sleep, but it just wasn't happening during the day. So, yeah, here we go. Well, good luck. Yeah, I think we'll be all right, but might be worth just to keep listening just to see what happens. Slurring words is my biggest fear. This is Nation.

0: Holly Johnson, Americanos on Nation Radio Yorkshire. Of course, we've just come from Magic Weekend, Betfred Super League. KR taking the spoils against FC.
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0: We are getting new listeners to the radio station every single day. So just in case you are one of those, hello there. I'm Sean Goldsmith. I'm here with Drive Time Monday to Friday. And at this time every day, I do something called The Ponderer. It's either a question, a trivia question, it could be an anagram, it could be like a classic brain teaser. Here is today's. I'll give you 20 minutes to figure it out. What is in the middle of Paris and at the end of the Eiffel Tower and is involved in starting every race? That's today's. So I'll do it again. What is in the middle of Paris at the end of the Eiffel Tower and is involved in starting every race? The answer in 20 minutes.
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8: Picking up some delays as you head up and down the Humber Bridge this afternoon. We've got a speed restriction of 30 miles an hour now because of these strong winds there. So certainly something to factor in if you're heading between East Yorkshire and Northern Lincolnshire. Beverley traffic busy as well. The A164 on towards Jock's Lodge. I'm also picking up queues around Hull on Great Union Street near the Clarence Street Junction. And traffic remaining slow through the roadworks at Scorbreck with temporary lights on the A164 there approaching the Leckenfield turn. Also some temporary lights at Haythorpe slowing you down on Main Road. That's the latest.
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0: Cat Dolls, don't you? Here on Nation Radio Yorkshire. Goodness, that's put a big smile on my face. Not heard that in ages. Sean Goldsmith here. It's drive time. Well done to Christina, our latest winner of Make Me a Winner. Friday, $750,000. She couldn't believe it.
1: 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I can't believe it. 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

0: without Ballet Gold. This is Nation Radio Yorkshire. Hello to you if you are on your way to Scarborough right now to go and see the Bublé at the Open Air Theatre. He's there later. And also Kings of Leon at the First Direct Arena in Leeds tonight. What a great night for music.
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0: This was today's What is in the Middle of Paris at the end of the Eiffel Tower and is involved in starting every race. Thank you very much for your messages today. Hello to Vic, who is delivering parcels across Hull. Thank you very much for your message. Good work. Jackie's got us on in Grimsby today. Also knew the answer. Well done. Hello, Sean. It's Stuart here in Brough. I think I've got this one. I don't normally get them, says Stuart. Yes, you have, actually. Well played. The answer is the letter R. It's in the middle of Paris. It is at the end of Eiffel Tower and is involved in starting every race. The letter R.
1: 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Welcome back to Costa Coffee's Iced Coffee Forecast, here to update you on the week ahead. Today, there'll be unexpected adventures moving in from the east, with high chances of bumping into friends and conversations that go on longer than planned. Later this week, expect a refreshing iced coffee, made for picnics with picky bits and nowhere to be until 6. Because whatever the weather, with a Costa iced coffee made with heart in hand, the summer moments we love last. Costa iced coffee, made for summer.
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7: Strong winds continue to cause disruption up and down the Humber Bridge this afternoon. We've got a speed restriction of 30 miles an hour there, so certainly one to be aware of heading between East Yorkshire and Northern Lincolnshire. Dunswell traffic fairly slow as well, the southbound side of Beverley Road on towards Rach Carter Way, and also some queues around Hull and Great Union Street by the Clarence Street Junction. Not a bad picture elsewhere though, looking good on the motorway network, M62 running freely for us. Perhaps just worth watching out for the ongoing works at Haythorpe. Got a slight delay there with those temporary lights on Main Road by East Backside.
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0: He's on tour at the minute. Have you been to see him? Was he good? Of course he was. It's Lewis Capaldi. New song, Stay Love, here on Nation Radio Yorkshire. Well, if you're doing the traditional 9 to 5, and that's it, you're ready to go. I was awake all night. I did say this earlier on. There is chance I might start slurring my words. I have no idea what I'm about. And I think I've just hit that stage already. Anyway, if you work until 5, you get yourself out of there.
1: 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Here to update you on the week ahead. Today, there'll be unexpected adventures moving in from the east, with high chances of bumping into friends and conversations that go on longer than planned. Later this week, expect a refreshing iced coffee, made for picnics with picky bits and nowhere to be until 6. Because whatever the weather, with a Costa iced coffee made with heart in hand, the summer moments we love last. Costa iced coffee, made for summer.
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15: The top stories this hour. Donald Trump says he asked FIFA's president Gianni Infantino to overturn a red card given to USA player Florian Balogun.
16: I asked for a review because I didn't think it was a foul. I thought it was two great athletes that crashed into each other and got entangled. That was not a guy punching somebody in the face or anything that, you know, would be different.
15: The striker is now available to face Belgium in their last 16 match later tonight. The decision has been met with widespread condemnation, including from UEFA. The Belgian FA say they're astonished. Meanwhile, England's 3-2 World Cup win in Mexico is being described as one of the nation's greatest ever victories. The government says all options are on the table in its efforts to get the leader of the Rochdale grooming gang deported. Shabir Ahmed was released from prison last week. And EpiPens will be stored in all schools in England from September. The Department for Education says Benedict's Law will also provide training for teachers so they can act quickly in case of an allergy emergency.
17: Now for the news here in East Yorkshire and Northern Lincolnshire. More on England, and for those who stayed up overnight to watch live and then headed to work this morning, there's probably a few tired people as we come towards the end of the working day. Our senior reporter Rebecca Quarmby's been speaking to people in Hull.
18: It's safe to say I can see a few tired faces, but people tell me it's been worth it. How are you feeling?
19: Rough. Tired people, but worth it. I suppose it might be a different story if they'd lost.
20: Very tired. I didn't think I'd wake up because I fell asleep, set my alarm for 12:30, and then obviously woke up and it was not on.
21: I passed out before it.
18: You passed out before it? Just as well, because you're at work today as well, aren't you?
21: I mean, I wasn't staying up late.
18: Well, the late finish may have left a few supporters running on empty today, but it was an occasion many were happy to go the extra time for.
17: And the next stage of Hull's £6 million Community High Streets programme's launched, with a consultation opening on plans for 4 more neighbourhoods. Local people are now being invited to community events.
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17: A chance of rain, but mostly warm and breezy this afternoon. Light rain later. Highs of 23. That's the latest. I'm Julie Caston. 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
0: Radio. Now a number one from the early 90s. It was actually written by Nick Kershaw from the 80s. You know that guy with the nice hair. This was the song he wrote. He didn't sing it though, because Chesney Hawkes had that pleasure.

0: 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Drive Time with me, Sean Goldsmith, until 8 o'clock tonight, including the happy hour at 7. Right, do you fancy a night out on us?
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0: And also thanks to our very good friends at Connexin Live, because they've given us these tickets. 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You can win your way in if you'd like to go and see Nurse Georgie Carroll. 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Now, just to say that Nurse Georgie Carroll is going to be joining Alex Duffy on The Breakfast Show on Wednesday morning. So she's booked in to talk to Alex, to obviously talk more about this show. So if you don't really know who she is, you know, she's known very well in the nurse circles, I'll tell you that. And because of that, my wife's a nurse, as I say. So I've seen quite a lot of footage of Georgie Carroll. Very funny. Then make sure you're listening to Alex on Wednesday to find out more about her. And also get yourself entered for the competition. 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

0: I hope you had the loveliest of weekends, and thank you very much for tuning in. It's Drive Time with me, Sean Goldsmith, here on Nation Radio Yorkshire. Coming up to 20 past five, as it is Drive Time, let's check on the latest travel across Yorkshire, see how it's looking out there this Monday rush hour in just a moment. Also, Cheryl Cole. Now, I'd completely forgotten about this song. Do you remember Fight for This Love? It very rarely gets played on any radio station. We love it. We're going to be playing it next.
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3: Still those speed restrictions of 30 miles an hour as you head down the Humber Bridge tonight due to those strong winds, so certainly worth some additional caution if that's your journey. Generally elsewhere though, not a bad picture overall. Most of our routes coping pretty well, if anything a little bit lighter than normal. Certainly I think a lot of people perhaps taking today off after the England game last night, we're not seeing that same level of rush hour traffic out of Hull. Holwell Road, for instance, Sutton Fields coping fine out towards Sutton Road. Fairly clear Holderness Road as well by the Mount Retail Park.
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0: Their one and only hit, They Might Be Giant, Birdhouse in Your Soul on Nation Radio Yorkshire. Tomorrow's weather is very similar to today, but it might be even cloudier tomorrow with very little sunshine. 25 Celsius across Yorkshire tomorrow, and then the heat wave again is here. 29 on Wednesday and sunny all day.
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0: 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Lines close 5 p.m. Friday. Somebody's going to win the lot, and it's in your bank Friday as well. You'll be spending it Friday night. Get yourself, well, whatever you like. You've got £750,000 in the bank. You know, don't spend it all on Friday night, though. 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

0: The woman there that I once asked to marry her during an interview, and it fell flat on its backside. Belinda Carlisle here on Nation Radio Yorkshire. It was a joke, obviously, because I said, oh, I used to really have a big crush on you when I was growing up, and I thought me and you could get married. Is there still a chance now? Would you consider marrying me? And it went quiet just for a few seconds, and then she just came back with, I'm already married, thank you. Oh, she didn't quite get the irony. Completely killed the interview. The latest travel is on the way next across Yorkshire.
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5: Still some delays as you head up and down the Humber Bridge in either direction tonight. It's all because of those strong winds causing a speed restriction of 30 miles an hour. So definitely worth some additional caution on your journey. Elsewhere, though, not a bad picture overall. Certainly around Dunswell, traffic doing as we'd expect, really. Southbound Beverley Road approaching Rich Carter Way. No issues around Hull on Great Union Street as you approach Clarence Street. And if anything, a little bit lighter than normal at Dunswell, southbound Beverley Road, heading on towards the Rich Carter Way Junction. Just taking about 5 minutes to get through.
15: Travel
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0: Man in the Arena, the script here on Nation Radio Yorkshire. It is Sean Goldsmith here. We're getting to 6 o'clock. And how are you feeling if, like me, you stayed awake all last night and then have powered through the day? I genuinely don't know how I'm feeling now. I don't know whether I'm overly tired. I can't really focus on the screen very well at the minute. Everything's a little bit blurry. Luckily, I don't have to drive home, which is a big, big bonus today. What a great game, though, last night, eh? It was so long ago, and it sort of felt like a dream. Nation
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19: The top stories this hour, and I imagine many of you are flagging if you stayed up to watch England beat Mexico.
20: Rough, tired people, but worth it. I suppose it might be a different story if they'd lost.
19: The PM, Keir Starmer, says he's incredibly proud and sleep-deprived after the 2 a.m. kickoff, but the 3-2 win is being described as one of the nation's greatest ever victories. Meanwhile, Donald Trump admits he phoned FIFA's president Gianni Infantino to discuss a red card issued to USA striker Folarin Balogun during the World Cup. His one-match ban has since been suspended by FIFA. The US president insists he had nothing to do with the decision. In other news, two teenagers have been convicted of the murder of another in North London over a row on Snapchat. 18-year-old Keanu Harker was fatally shot in Enfield in June last year. And EpiPens will be stored in all schools in England from September. The Department for Education says Benedict's Law will also provide training for teachers so they can act quickly in case of an allergy emergency.
13: Now for the news here in East Yorkshire and Northern Lincolnshire. First, more on England and more from the people of Hull. Our senior reporter Rebecca Quarmby's been finding out whether they stayed up or went to bed before.
21: Put my feet up and have a coffee probably and chill out.
22: I was staying up late, can't miss work, so I went to bed early.
21: It'll be the talk of the town and the country.
13: Up next for the Three Lions is a last eight tie with Norway in Miami on Saturday. Hull City Council's asking residents for their views as the next phase of its £6 million Community High Streets project gets underway. Four more areas will be targeted, with public events taking place throughout July and August to help shape improvements to local shopping areas. And plans to add new pools, play areas and an indoor stage at a North Lincolnshire holiday park have been turned down. The council's planning committee refused the expansion for Seven Lakes Country Park in Crawl, saying it would affect the rural area and local amenities. Well, the owners say they'll appeal.
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13: It'll be cloudy this evening with a chance of light rain overnight, mild, lows of 14. That's the latest. I'm Julie Caston.
0: I'm going to challenge you now, like the old Fruit Pastels advert in the 80s. You couldn't put it in the mouth without chewing it, that one. I'm going to challenge you now to try and not sing along with this song. Nation Radio. I don't think you'll be able to help yourself.

We hadn't heard from Blondie since the early 80s, and then in 1999, they were back with that. Where did they find that from? 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
9: 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I'm Johnny Ratner, looking at the speed sensors and the cameras. Nothing untoward or out of the ordinary as far as the A63

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1: 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What a song. 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Christina was last week's winner. She got £750,000. She couldn't believe it.
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0: Tonight's happy hour on the way at 7 on Nation Radio Yorkshire. I'll dedicate it to the Three Lions, of course, after this morning's game. Sean Goldsmith here. The voice is starting to go. I did say earlier on that, I could start slurring words because I didn't go to sleep before the game and I've not been to sleep through the day. And I think I'm just starting to fall victim of my own silliness by not getting to sleep. Oh, gosh, I sound a bit rough. I sound a bit gruff. I sound a bit like Harry Kane with that interview we did just after the game. Have you seen that? Goodness, that was weird. It's like he had two voices. So, yes, we'll be all right. Just got to get through to 8 o'clock. The latest travel across Yorkshire next.
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15: Good evening, I'm Johnny Ratner. Well, if you're driving between Barton and Hesel on the A15, speed restrictions remain in place across the Humber Bridge owing to the strong winds in case National Highways have to close the bridge if the winds worsen. At the moment, it's fully open. Just north of the river, the A63 looking nice and quiet, heading out of Hesel into Hull along Clive Sullivan Way, as is the Holderness Road past Hull if you're heading up towards Leven. Just a reminder, we've still got the roadwork south of Beverley at Jock's Lodge.
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0: I knew you. Taylor Swift here on Nation Radio Yorkshire. Nearly 7 o'clock. Tonight's happy hour is on the way. An hour of songs to start your evening in the right way. An hour of songs just to keep you singing along. And if you're just starting work, this is a perfect hour to get you going. Soon, Early Take That, one that Robbie was allowed to sing on, and the biggest selling song of 1989.
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18: The top stories this hour. Donald Trump says he asked FIFA's president Gianni Infantino to overturn a red card given to USA player Folarin Balogun.
19: I didn't think it was a foul. I thought it was two great athletes that crashed into each other and got entangled. That was not a guy punching somebody in the face or anything that, you know, would be different.
18: The striker is now available to face Belgium in the last 16 match tonight. The decision has been met with widespread condemnation, including from UEFA. The Belgian FA say they're astonished. Meanwhile, England's 3-2 World Cup win against Mexico is being described as one of the nation's greatest ever victories. Consultants in England have voted in favour of strike action. The BMA says they now have a mandate for industrial action over the next 12 months, but the Health Secretary says they're some of the highest paid public sector staff. And the world's biggest jackpot game, Powerball, is launching in the UK later this month. National Lottery players will be able to buy tickets from July the 21st with jackpots that could reach into the billions.
20: Now for the news here in East Yorkshire and Northern Lincolnshire. More on England, and for those who stayed up overnight to watch live and then headed to work this morning, you're probably feeling pretty tired as we head into the evening. Our senior reporter Rebecca Quarmby's been speaking to people in Hull about how they've been feeling today.
21: It's safe to say I can see a few tired faces, but people tell me it's been worth it.
22: How are you feeling?
23: Rough. Tired people, but worth it. I suppose it might be a different story if they'd lost.
24: Very tired.
25: I didn't think I'd wake up because I fell asleep, set my alarm for 12:30, and then obviously woke up and it was not on.
26: I passed out before it.
21: You passed out before it? Just as well, because you're at work today as well, aren't you?
26: I wasn't staying up late.
21: Well, the late finish may have left a few supporters running on empty today, but it was an occasion many were happy to go the extra time for.
20: And the next stage of Hull's £6 million Community High Streets programme's launched, with a consultation opening on plans for formal neighbourhoods. Residents are now being invited to community events.
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20: It'll be cloudy this evening with a chance of light rain overnight, mild, lows of 14. That's the latest. I'm Julie Caston.
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0: Well, after last night's England game, let's celebrate that with tonight's Happy Hour. Let's dedicate it to the Three Lions, indeed. Starting with Take That.

Oh, you're twisting my melons, man. 1990 would not have been the same without this song. The Happy Hour on Nation Radio Yorkshire with the Happy Mondays and Step On Soon, Duran Duran. And now here's Gaga and Ariana Grande.

0: Thank you so much for tuning in tonight. This is the Happy Hour on Nation Radio Yorkshire. Duran Duran there. Soon, Sophie Ellis-Bextor. Bare Naked Ladies 1 week as well is on the way. So then, KRB FC in, of course, the game at Magic Weekend in Everton. And FC are back in action this weekend. Only got 10 points so far. They desperately need two more points. Lee Leopard's coming to the MKM Stadium Saturday. Kickoff is at 3 o'clock. 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

Evening, I'm Sean Goldsmith. I hope you've had a lovely day, and if you were awake all night like I was, how are you feeling? I genuinely don't know how I've managed to get through the day. It's just amazing how you can. I'm not sure I have, to be fair with you. I've slurred some words through the show today, and there we go, I've done it again. I need to go to bed, and I will do straight after the show. 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

0: 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With 80s at 8, starting the evening show here on Nation Radio Yorkshire. This is the happy hour. Until then, Sean Goldsmith with you. Remember, tomorrow morning, 6 o'clock, Alex Duffy is back, bright and early. A new breakfast show, kicking off Tuesday with another Never Gonna Get It. And another chance to play along and guess the year with the Golden Hour. Alex back tomorrow at 6.
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0: Zara Larsson, Lush Life, finishing tonight's happy hour here on Nation Radio Yorkshire. Nearly 8 o'clock. That means 80s at 8 is on with Roberto next here. Starting the evening show with one from Dusty Springfield, you don't hear too often, from 1989. And also the one that starts 80s at 8, one for you KR fans.
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10: Good evening. Welcome along to your Monday night. I'm Roberto. 8 o'clock. Let's get your day wrapped up with the best variety of hits. I'm talking Joe's End of Beginning soon, after three big ones from the 80s. Nation Radio. With the Police song in here tonight, where you need to respect some personal boundaries. Kicking us off, though, it's Erasure, A Little Respect on Nation.

for your Monday night then. If you stayed up to watch the game last night, you must be feeling like a zombie right now. Early night for you. There is The Police, Don't Stand So Close to Me. Our Nation, taking care of 80s at 8. 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I've got a lady on the way for you next who's gone all indie with a brand new collaboration with Snow Patrol, and it really sounds good. First though, Joe's End of Beginning on Nation. Just one

This is Kylie on Nation for your Monday night. Some people call her the Australian Dance Queen, although she's gone all indie for a new collaboration she's done with Snow Patrol. It's called These Alarms. Have a little listen, see what you think.

0: liking it. Might have to play this in full for you sometime this week. Just stick with me and I'll keep the best variety of hits coming for you. Years and Years on the way soon, and a brilliant tune from Steve Miller Band.
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There is the Steve Miller Band, the Joker on Nation, just after 8:30 for your Monday night. Have you given anyone a good kiss today? Strange question, I know. It's International Kissing Day. Of course it is. You need to pucker up and go big. Apparently kissing's really good for your teeth as well. It helps clean them, which makes kissing just sound very functional, doesn't it? Not as romantic as it could be. Niles Barkley on the way soon. First though, Lizzo on Nation.

0: Niles Barkley for your Monday night. It is Nation with a Scottish band on the way for you next. One of the most loved Scottish groups, actually, and a bit of a comeback tune they had in the late 90s. Also got Gracie Abrams playing before nine. First though.
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0: Here's a question for you. If you won the £750,000 that we're giving away this week, would you pay that money all into your own bank account? Or maybe the joint bank account you share with your partner? I only ask because Christina, who won that amount of cash last Friday, we spoke to her partner and he was very quick to point out something.
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0: I love Christina's response. We don't. It's my money, not yours. 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

0: If you're a dedicated follower of fashion, you need to ask your hairdresser for a Gracie Abrams. Apparently that is the in look right now. It's a nape length Bixie. If that means anything to you, does it to me. There she is, That's So True, playing for you on Nation. I'm Roberto, getting ready for 90s at 9 next. Gonna start that with one of the best songs off of TLC's Fan Mail album. Do you remember that from like the late 90s? What an album that was. 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
7: Thank you for having us on for your Monday night. I'm Roberto, wrapping it up with the best variety of hits. 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It's 9 o'clock, so let's get into three massive ones from the 90s. Jade, Don't Walk Away, coming up after something massive from TLC's Fan Mail album. Yeah, no scrubs on Nation.

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There is Jade and Don't Walk Away. Something funky from Lip Sync and the 80s on the way. After the lady who released her brand new album last month. You seem pretty sad for a girl so in love. And it is already one of the most streamed albums online. This is Olivia Rodrigo's Drop Dead on Nation.

0: Whether you're still in work tonight, maybe you're just chilling after a crazy Monday at home. Thanks for having us on. It is Nation with Lip Sync and Funky Town. 9:18, I'm Roberto. As we get ready for a warm week, yeah, summer's here and it could be really hot again this week. They did say in some places it could be hotter than the Bahamas, which is lovely if you have a swimming pool and palm trees to keep you cool. But many of us don't. But if you want to keep cool, you should head to a forest. Did you see this story? Experts say a dense forest can block the sun, keeping things cooler in there for you. I'd usually go to the beach, you know, paddle in the sea, that'd be nicer. But experts also say that a forest is nicer because it's less crowded than a beach and there's no seagulls trying to pinch your food. I'll see you in the forest later. Sounds a bit weird, doesn't it? ABBA on the way for you soon and some Justin Timberlake.
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Justin Timberlake's Mirrors on Nation, 9:30 for your Monday night, with the best variety of hits. The Queen of Pop on the way, who fans have been going crazy for over the weekend, because she dropped her brand new album at the end of last week. Maybe you've been streaming it. First, though, The Weeknd, this is Blinding Lights on Nation.

0: Dream, her new album over the weekend. If you didn't, you're one of the only ones who didn't. There is Madonna's La Isla Bonita on Nation. Her new album, Confessions 2, came out Friday, 21 years after the first one, and fans been going crazy for it. Danceteria is apparently the favourite track on there right now, and if it enters the charts next week on the amount of streams it's had, then it'll be something like her 74th top 40 hit. Just insane. On the way before 10, the new Mrs. Kelsey. First, though.
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0: Here's a question for you. 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

0: Unless you've been living under a rock, you probably know that Taylor Swift got married over the weekend. There she is, the fate of Ophelia on Nation. It's been the hottest showbiz news for ages, and it's finally happened. Will she change her name, though? Will she be Taylor Kelsey from now on, or stick with Swift? Probably Swift in public and Kelsey in private, like on her driving license, stuff like that. I'll keep the tunes coming for you tonight. Neo's on the way next, helping us kick off Noughties at 10. Nation Radio.
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0: On the way for your Monday night, a lady who's been around for about 7 years. She's played Glastonbury, but you may never have heard of her. Stick around for her big new song first. Three massive ones from the Noughties. I've got the script coming up for you tonight. Yeah, they've got a new song out, but do you remember some of their old stuff? I'll play a brilliant one from them first. Neo on Nation.

These guys have been supporting Take That on their tour recently, and this is one of the songs they do. And the crowd goes crazy for it. You can't beat their old stuff. There is The Script, Break Even, Taking Care of Naughties at 10 on Nation with Curiosity Killed the Cat on the way. After the lady who's been around for like 7 years, she's played Glastonbury, but you may never have heard of her. She's fabulous. Have a listen to Holly Humberston. This is White Noise on Nation. It's Friday.

0: there is Cross to Kill the Cat, Misfit on Nation, just coming up to 20 past 10 for your Monday night. Thank you for having us on. Maybe you're just chilling out this evening. Maybe you're hard at it in work. I'd love to give you a little night shift check-in. Ben, Paul and the team at Booker have been in touch. Roberto, always listening whilst getting deliveries ready. Give us a little shout. Job done. Have a good night, guys, won't we? 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John Cicada's on the way soon, and the Queen of Disco. 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

0: Good evening to Melissa Harper, struggling for a Monday night. She's 2 hours into her night shift and wishing it was home time already. I'll keep you going with these big songs. There is Donna Summer on Nation. I got another brilliant dance floor filler on the way from Everything But The Girl right now. Lewis Capaldi, Hold Me While You Wait on Nation.
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0: Here's a question for you. 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

0: Good evening to Nathan. He wants a shout for himself and all the truckers working for DX tonight, doing their overnight runs, keeping the packages moving. Thank you for your message. That's for you, Lowly Young and Messy on Nation. I'm Roberto. If you're on your night shift, good luck with it. Of course, stick with us. We'll get you through with the best variety of hits. And if you are off to bed, well, sweet dreams. Have a fabulous Tuesday. I'll see you back here tomorrow evening from 8. 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